0: Support services will be offered in many situations. There'll also be cop pop-ups during the operation, with locals encouraged to report incidents to police. Just last week, three men were arrested in the city, accused of threatening to stab a taxi driver and robbing and assaulting another member of the public in separate incidents. Controversial plans to build a hotel and spa development on the former Brighton Bowls Club site will be a hot topic today. There has been a public hearing on plans to rezone the area to allow for residential developments. There's been divided views so far, with some in support of regenerating the vacant site, while others are worried about its scale and the impacts on neighbourhood character. And the Memorandum of Understanding between the US and Iran has officially been signed. The agreement was scheduled to be signed in Switzerland tomorrow, but it's now been revealed it was signed on Sunday. Both parties reportedly signed the document digitally.
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0: Brumbies women's coach James Irwin says he's confident in Ella Ryan's ability as she replaces Faitala Maleka in Saturday's away clash against the Fijian Drua.
2: We know from a kicking perspective, ball carrier, her defensive efforts, she's going to give us exactly what we need.
0: And Blues stars Katoni Staggs and Victor Radley have been charged over incidents in last night's Game 2 of Origin loss to Queensland. Staggs has been charged with a Grade 2 careless high tackle for a shot on Kalen Ponga, now facing a fine of 13% of his match payments, while Radley's been hit with a fine of 7% for a tackle to Trent Liero. The pair are free to play for their clubs this weekend.
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7: Play it once only, and that's it. 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Of course, we don't have to do that. We can play them twice, but that means we pay out $1,000. And look at that, we got $1,000 sitting there. So we are happy to give that away. In fact, MEJ insists we give that away to the good listeners. So keep it here on the radio. We might repeat a song, we may not. Wait and see. That's part of the fun of the $1,000 no repeat workday. Next 106.3. It certainly sounds good. Whatever we do, youth group is coming up forever young. Got an absolute belter for Journey back from the 80s. And this is Eurythmics as we continue. It's When Tomorrow Comes. Eurythmics 106.3.

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Like most of us, I guess, Dragon's young years were fun and eventful, but tough as well when they moved out of Auckland to Sydney in 1975, chasing success and fortune and glory. A lot of their gear was stolen almost immediately on getting to Oz, which would have been a real kick in the teeth, but they dusted off, kept going, and you'd have to say they did okay. 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

0: That's Bruno Mars, Just Great Music here at Mix 106.3 with 17 for a top again today. Pretty mild, but quite a bit of rain and a top of just 13 tomorrow, so do make the most of it. Now, I've got a trivia question for you. You ready? Simple trivia question. Do you want to play trivia? Right? It's a trivia question. And I hope the answer is yes, because you will be helping out a good cause at the same time with Larry's Gimme 5 Trivia coming up at the end of the month. 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

0: That's The Fray, How to Save a Life, here at Mix 106.3. It's just great music. More of that to come, including some Bon Jovi. And Bon Jovi, John Bon Jovi, got one of his first paid singing gigs when he was working as a janitor at a recording studio owned by his cousin, anyway.
1: And there was a guy named Mico Minardo who was doing these kind of tribute records, taking advantage of the Star Wars craze. He was pretending to be a young boy singing the song. It sounded like an old man pretending to be a young boy. And he says, young boy, can you sing? And I said, that's what, you know, I think I can. He says, go in there, and if you want to do this, it pays $183.
0: And so he did. So, yeah, John Bon Jovi is part of the Star Wars universe. Yeah.

0: Warm Your Little Wires. I love that so much. Yeah, anyway, that led on to bigger and better things. Get better than Star Wars. Bad Medicine's coming up for you here at Mix. Some Jesus Jones and Soft Cell on the way.
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4: Yuma and good morning, I'm Hayden Vassera. The Australian Federal Police have been called in to investigate a stunt during Pauline Hanson's address to the National Press Club in Canberra. The activist group, Get Up, claims it was behind the unfurling of a banner that criticised the One Nation leader's position on worker pay. Meanwhile, a senior federal minister has declared Pauline Hanson's plan for Australia is just division, chaos and cuts. It follows the One Nation leader's first National Press Club address yesterday, where she said Australia must become a monocultural nation. Environment Minister Murray Watt telling Nine, Hanson's plan would make life harder for Australians.
5: She made clear that she wants to cut workers' wages, she wants to make it easier for bosses to sack workers, and she wants to cut healthcare funding, which means people would have to pay more to go and see a doctor.
4: 117 local businesses, government and community leaders will sleep rough outside at Old Parliament House tonight for the Vinnie's CEO sleepout. CEO of Vinnie's Canberra Goulburn, Lucy Honan, says they hope to raise $900,000 for frontline services like the Night Patrol service.
6: And the assistance that we provide people who are experiencing really tough times in Canberra. And it's really important for us to hit that figure because those services are really experiencing significant demands this year.
4: You can donate online till the end of July. Millions of Australians could be affected by a Vodafone outage. The telco has issued a statement claiming some customers are experiencing issues with its service and they're urgently investigating. The network is currently being used by 5.4 million customers across the country. And good news for local soccer fans. The Chief Minister has announced if the Socceroos get past the group stage, the government will put on an additional live site. The next two games are being shown at the UC Refractory, as well as some other local venues.
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4: A man of the match performance from Sam Walker in just his second Origin game has powered Queensland to a 44-24 victory over New South Wales at the MCG. Coach Billy Slater says the 24-year-old oozes with confidence.
8: The more time that I've spent with Sam, the more I understand the greatness of his game. He just handles pressure situations. You think about that try off the scrum. Like, he's in a pressure situation there and he handles it with calmness.
4: And Raiders fullback Kyo Weeks says it'll be good to have Hudson Young and Ethan Strange back from Origin duties when they face the Storm this weekend.
9: Yeah, there's always a big boost to have the boys back, and they're playing some great footy at the moment. We're only going to benefit if they're playing, but only if they're fit and healthy. So yeah.
3: Lighting up moments. 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
1: Imagine the difference you could make.

This song came together for Lady Antebellum in roughly 2 hours. They didn't think this was going to be the hit. They kind of thought that would be one of the other songs. But this song turned out to do okay, including cleaning up at the Grammys, winning Record of the Year, Song of the Year, also Best Country Song and Best Country Performance. Basically, this is the song. It's Lady Antebellum and Need You Now here at Mix 106.3. 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

0: Ah, the Holy Grail here at Mix 106.3, just great music. Now, Steven Spielberg has got a new movie out. It's called Disclosure Day, starring Emily Blunt. But let's not worry about that. With Kristen and Oates this morning, we got down to what we really want to know.
1: Spielberg has done an interview with the New York Times, and the interviewer has asked just the most important question of all time.
2: This question is not original, and it is probably only for me, but was E.T. slimy or dry?
3: 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What a wild question.
1: Was E.T.
4: Wait, what's the answer?
1: Slimy or dry? I can tell you.
4: Guys.
1: That. Does anyone want to have a guess?
5: I think dry.
6: Yeah, I want to say dry.
5: He was wearing clothes at one point, and that would be very uncomfortable for Elliot to be cleaning as a small child.
1: But he looks slimy.
5: He does look slimy. Mm. Maybe he's just got a glow.
1: Spielberg said he was a little moist. Oh. E.T. was a little moist. That word.
6: Moist.
1: There you go. You want to go through your life now? You know that E.T. was just a little bit moist.
5: Oh,
1: sorry. I
0: woke up. Not to contradict the man who helped bring E.T. to life, but that is wrong. I'm going with dry. Kristen and Nige back tomorrow morning at Mix 106.3. Some Jamiroquai, Little Tears for Fears, still to come.
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0: Just great music at Mix 106.3 and more to come after midday with the Mix Mini Countdown to take us back to 1989. And when the phone rang at home, you'd have to answer it to see who it was. There was no preview or anything like that. You'd pick it up and say hello and your heart would sing or sink depending on what voice was on the other end of the line. In the charts, Cher was back with the huge anthem, If I Could Turn Back Time, incredible video clip that ultimately got dayparted on MTV to after 9 p.m. Pretty tame by today's standards, but initially that clip had a whole storyline planned out for it. Cher was going to climb up stuff and run away from a lover. She'd be in a cage and on a speedboat. But anyway, when the director got around to editing, it was like, that's the money shot. Cher on the ship with the sailors having a great time. Apparently the guys genuinely had a great time and they kept calling Cher ma'am, which Cher found quite funny. If I Could Turn Back Time, Cher is coming up in our top five countdown. This big song for you too, All I Want Is You. And a little Jenny Morris. It's the top five songs from August 1989.
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19: Yuma and good afternoon. I'm Hayden Becerra. 149 people have been arrested from January to May this year as police crack down on retail theft across the territory. Among them, a 46-year-old man charged with 27 alcohol thefts in Wright, Greenway and Belconnen, and a 15-year-old teenage girl, who was on bail, was charged with assault after allegedly attacking a staff member who confronted a group of young people about stealing. Calls are growing for a live Socceroos site in Civic when they take on the US early Saturday morning. Local Socceroos supporter Armani Lavella says having it in the city just makes sense.
20: I mean, we've got the public transport, it all lines up. It's a nice outdoor area. We can have a huge big screen. It brings the atmosphere that I don't think the UC can have.
19: The government says it'll put on an additional live site if the Aussies get past the group stage. The Prime Minister has made a reference to Pauline Hanson's National Press Club speech. It comes after the One Nation leader gave her maiden speech in Canberra yesterday, telling a journalist she'd refused to answer her questions. Anthony Albanese says you can't pick and choose which media you engage with.
21: I'm not someone who goes to a media conference and says I won't answer questions from some groups. I answer to all, and I'll continue to do so.
19: The Australian War Memorial are laying down the final touches for their new Afghanistan gallery before opening it to the public next week. Director Matt Anderson says it's the final gallery to be completed in the memorial's new atrium and serves an important role for the local community.
22: Over 40,000 Australians served in Afghanistan in that area of operations, and Australians need to be able to come to the Australian War Memorial and understand what was asked of these men and women in our name and in our uniform.
19: And WorkSafe ACT has released its May snapshot, revealing over $10,000 in fines were handed out over the month. Inspectors visited 240 workplaces, issuing 72 improvement notices, 19 prohibition notices and 3 infringement notices. 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
19: Rugby scrum half Ryan Lonergan has been named in the 2026 Super Rugby Team of the Year, fresh off the back of one of his career best seasons. Not only did Lonergan celebrate his 100th cap for the Brumbies, but he was the league's leading point scorer with 107 points and led the competition with a 97% pass accuracy. And the Blues won't be reactive in the wake of last night's 44-24 loss to Queensland in Origin 2 at the MCG, with the series heading to a decider next month in Brisbane. Coach Laurie Daly says he'll dissect the performance before weighing up any changes.
0: You'll look at the game first. We'll look at the game and see where we're at. And yeah, I think you just analyse everything, don't you?
17: Brightening family moments. 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
21: Yuma, good afternoon. I'm Renee Bigatko. Police cracked down on retail theft across the capital, arresting 149 people from January to May this year. A 46-year-old man's among them, charged with 27 alcohol thefts in Wright, Greenway and Belconnen, while a 15-year-old girl's been charged with assault, accused of attacking a staff member who confronted a group of teens about stealing while on bail. Anthony Albanese says protests are often unproductive following Pauline Hanson's speech interruption at the National Press Club. The One Nation leader was halfway through her maiden speech at the club when a protest banner unfurled behind her. The Prime Minister says everyone should be able to have their say uninterrupted.
22: We need to turn the temperature down. I think that people should be allowed to go to the National Press Club and address the press club with whatever views people have in a respectful manner.
21: Moves to make sure Canberra is better prepared for emergencies. The latest firefighter recruitment campaign has kicked off, thanks to funding in the local budget for 35 new ACT fire and rescue staff. Expressions of interest are open, with locals able to apply from July 6. Over 100 local government, business and community leaders will sleep rough at Old Parliament House tonight for the Vinnie's CEO sleepout. It'll be member for Bean David Smith's 12th time doing it, with nothing but a sleeping bag and a couple pieces of cardboard.
23: There are many Canberrans who are doing it tough, and it's important that, first of all, we're aware of those challenges and that we do what we can to reach out a hand to help lift up those Canberrans in need.
21: And the latest QS World University rankings are out, with the University of New South Wales, which has a campus here in Canberra, claiming top spot for Aussie unis and 19th overall. The ANU climbed three places to 29th, the fourth highest in the country, while UC's ranking has also improved, moving to 477th overall and 27 out of Australia's 37 unis.
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21: Checking Sport New South Wales centre Katoni Staggs and forward Victor Radley have been charged by the NRL judiciary. It's over high shots following the 20-point loss to Queensland in State of Origin 2 in Melbourne. While Raiders prop Arta Mariotta says it's great to have Hudson Young and Ethan Strange back up from Origin for Sunday's clash against the Storm.
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5: Hello, lovelies. Welcome to Thursday afternoon. It's a little bit dull and grey out there. We could brighten things up by repeating a song. And if we do that, that's going to brighten your day if you're the first to catch us out on 62421063 by $1,000. I'm not saying it is going to happen, but it just might. So listen along and get set to call. Michael Jackson taking us down memory lane shortly. In the meantime, we're going to ride the night away with Barnsley at Mix.

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0: Just great music for the workday at Mix 106.3. A long week after a couple of weeks. There, yeah, that'll drive you crazy. Hang in there, we're nearly at the weekend. Now, this morning on The Breakfast Show, Hayley brought a story to the show about an upcoming autobiography that is going to be released. It's called Grand, the Autobiography of Gromit as Told to Nick Park. So, in case you're unaware, the Claymation series of Wallace and Gromit features. So, Gromit, the dog, is going to be writing an autobiography.
1: And you just know that when Gromit releases his tell-all, Wallace's is coming down the bend.
2: Oh, my goodness. Mm. This is so funny.
1: He said that he's going to spill the beans on his pet hates.
2: Oh, my God.
1: And fervent passions.
2: Is this? Like, is this actually going to sell?
1: I'll buy it. Oh. You're looking at somebody that's going to participate in the purchase.
0: That's Hayley. 100% that's Hayley. And if Wallace does release a book, I'm pretty sure it won't be an autobiography. Or if it is, it's his own personal taste in cheese. You can catch more of what you might have missed from this morning's show with Kristen and Nigel at night. That rolls out from 6 o'clock this evening. And, of course, the guys will be back for a Feel Good Friday tomorrow morning at Mix 106.3.
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0: getting you right in the feels with Robbie Williams and Mix 106.3. It's Larry here. We'll take a break for the news, get back into the tunes and our $1,000 no-repeat workday with a banger of a song from 1985, came from the Back to the Future soundtrack, which I've only just found out Huey Lewis had a cheeky little cameo in that film. He was the one that talked into the megaphone and basically said to Marty McFly, "Sorry, guys, you're too loud in the auditions."
1: Hold it, fellas. I'm afraid you're just too darn loud. Next, please.
0: There you go. That's the power of love. And that's the power of Huey Lewis and the news. We'll feel that next at Mix 106.3.
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15: Yume, good afternoon. I'm Renee Bigakho. There's calls for the ACT government to set up a new live Socceroo site in Civic for Saturday's early morning World Cup clash against the US. Local Socceroo supporter Amani Lavella says it makes sense to have it in the city with access to public transport and a better atmosphere.
16: We've seen all these other states get involved and I feel like as Canberrans we're always left behind when it comes to these sorts of things. So I really want to try and get something going definitely before Saturday and not in a couple of weeks.
15: The government says it'll put on an additional live site if the Socceroos get past the group stage. The federal government has tweaked its capital gains tax and negative gearing reforms. Labor's 50% extra discount for small businesses will now extend to firms with an annual turnover of up to $10 million. A major milestone for the War Memorial, with final touches being added to their new Afghanistan gallery. Director Matt Anderson says it's the last gallery in the Anzac Hall atrium.
17: It's a milestone for the Australian War Memorial. I hope it also proves a milestone for the men and women who served in Australia's longest war.
15: Six people have been charged over an alleged plot to import and distribute cocaine and methamphetamine along Australia's east coast. During a three-week investigation, Queensland authorities seized 320 kilos of the drugs, with an estimated street value of more than $100 million. WorkSafe ACT dished out nearly $11,000 in fines last month, according to its May snapshot. Inspectors also handed out 72 improvement notices and 19 prohibition notices, mostly at construction sites. And Aussies are spending billions of dollars on impulse purchases every year. According to Finder, the average Aussie spends $81 a week on unplanned purchases.
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15: Checking sport, New South Wales captain Isaiah Yeo admits the Blues dropped their bundle in last night's 20-point thrashing by the Maroons in the second Origin clash at the MCG.
18: They weren't shooting themselves in the foot like we were. You could feel they were growing in confidence as the game went on. You could sort of feel they were starting to win the field position battle in that second half.
15: And following one of his most successful seasons, Brumby scrum half Ryan Lonergan has been named in the 2026 Super Rugby Team of the Year.
3: 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AGL, the energy for around here.
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4: 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Meantime, Huey Lewis and the news.

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0: Just great music for the workday at Mix 106.3. That one was for those who are having a mid-afternoon nap. Wake me up. Mix 106.3, on Monday the 29th of this month, as part of Gimme 5 for Kids, I'll be presenting a trivia night at Griffin's Bar and Cafe from 7 o'clock. It'll only go for a couple of hours, so we'll be done by 9:30, because we understand it's a school night. The questions, I've put them together, blending some of the stuff that you might have heard in Last One Standing and some of the easier type of questions that I get as part of Fame Trivia when I present at the Durham Arms. So one of the questions is about the performing bands at the closing ceremony of the Sydney 2000 Olympics. So there you go. There's a heads up. I think that might actually be question number one. So you can book for the night. Do it sooner rather than later, because there's only a few tables left, okay? And you can do that by finding out more information and how to book on our website at mix106.com.au. And rest assured, every cent that we raise on that night will go to the Canberra Hospitals Foundation, just making it a little less daunting, a little more pleasant for the kids going through our hospital system and the people that look after them. Mix106.com.au for more details and to book. 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
19: Yuma, good afternoon. I'm Renee Bigatko. 149 people have been arrested from January to May this year as police crack down on retail theft across the territory. Among them, a 46-year-old man charged with 27 alcohol thefts in Wright, Greenway and Belconnen. The federal government has announced concessions for small businesses following criticism of its budget tax changes. Labor's 50% extra discount for small businesses will now extend to firms with an annual turnover of up to $10 million. Treasurer Jim Chalmers says they've taken on industry feedback.
20: We understand that there's never a unanimous view about economic reform and particularly about tax reform. It's always contested. It's always contentious, but it will be worth it. We are delivering real change here.
19: Member for Bean, David Smith, will join over 100 local leaders for tonight's Vinnie's CEO sleep out, where they'll sleep rough outside Old Parliament House.
21: The commitment is to sleep outside on a couple of pieces of cardboard, but the fortunate thing that most of us have is that we're able to return home afterwards.
19: It's to help raise $900,000 for the charity's frontline services. Hopes a bunch of new fireys are on the way for Canberra, with expressions of interest now open for locals keen to try a career in firefighting. It comes after the ACT budget announcement for 35 new ACT fire and rescue staff. Locals have from July 6 till August 2 to apply. And the US and Iran have signed a memorandum of understanding to end the war and reopen the Strait of Hormuz. Now, Canberra's Fuel Watch, fuel hike got you. VW Electric ID4, now $59,990 drive away at Lenning Volkswagen in Phillip. A litre of unleaded will set you back about $1.71, while diesel is sitting at $2.04 a litre.
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19: Checking sport, Blue Star Katoni Staggs has learned his fate over an incident in last night's Origin loss to the Maroons. Staggs was sin-binned for a shot on Kalen Ponga. He's been fined 13% of his match fee but escaped suspension. And the Raiders have named their squad for Saturday's NRLW trial against the Knights. A bunch of new recruits will play their first game in green, while Isabella Waterman will miss the trial through injury.
17: Climbing cash. 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
0: So today we are keeping it simple with just some on-this-day music releases over the years. We'll end up in 1980 with a song that was big for this former lead singer of a girl group. And the song itself had some pretty cool credentials. written and produced by Nile Rodgers and Bernard Edwards, former members of Chic. The second song, it's a weird title, and it came out on this day in 1990. Now, it's one of those songs where they just used a couple of words as placeholders while they were working on the song, but the placeholder words never got finished. They don't actually mean anything, all right? That came out in 1990. We are going to begin our 3 at 3, though, with a song that was released on this day in 1976. It was on the album A Night at the Opera, and it was written by Queen bass player John Deacon. And if you think of the sentiment behind it, it is just lovely, because he wrote it for his wife. Kicking off today's 3 at 3 with You're My Best Friend from Queen at Mix 106.3.

0: Mix 106.3, we're wrapping up today's 3 at 3, which has been songs that came out on this day over the years. In 1980, Diana Ross released Upside Down. Poison, up before that with Unskinny Bop, which came out on this day in 1990. And what a wonderful way to start. 1976, You're My Best Friend by Queen was released from the album A Night at the Opera. And as I mentioned before, such a lovely sentiment. It was written by John Deacon to his wife. Isn't that just lovely? The 3 at 3 will return again tomorrow. Happy birthday to you. We'll be celebrating 3 birthdays, 2 in the music industry and 1 who was an actor. We'll find out more about that tomorrow at Mix 106.3.
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0: 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Well, we're now over the halfway mark in Gimme 5 for Kids Month, and things are bubbling along nicely, but, you know, please feel free to help them bubble a bit more. So I've been watching the auction items. I've just had to outbid someone. I'm not telling you what it is. Well, I have mentioned it before, and it's pretty easy to see who I am because you've heard me bang on about my dogs often enough and drop their names. Anyway, there you go. That's for the underground spirit stuff. It's mine. But keep bidding. Keep bidding. There are a couple of Raiders experiences. There's a corporate one on the 28th of this month, and that's got a nice little price tag on it, but please feel free to go above and beyond for that. So that item, the corporate one for the 28th, will be closing earlier than the rest of the auction. There is a match day experience with the Raiders on the 25th of July, and that'll get you 4 match tickets. You get on-field sideline access to watch the Raiders warm up and experience the Viking clap from in front, so you get it to wash over you, and you get to line the tunnel on field to watch the Raiders NRL team run out. That's just a couple of so many fantastic items up for bid on our auction, and you can access that via our website at mix106.com.au. And of course, you've marked it in your diary to come bowling with us on the 26th at Kingpin in the Canberra Centre. I'm looking forward to it. I might see if I can do a bit of a challenge thing and do. So basically, it's going to be 5 frames for $5. I mean, how good is that? And we do understand that there's going to be the Socceroos up against the US game on at the same time, so that will be up on the big screen. So come and have a bit of a watch party and a bit of a bowl party and help us with Gimme 5 for Kids. 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

0: You today that the Hoodoo Gurus have announced a 45th anniversary kind of reunion tour, I guess. They're calling it Rewind, and it kicks off at the end of November, and they have described it as being all killer and no filler. Well, that's the Hoodoo Gurus, really, isn't it? And special guests will include Rat Cat. Unfortunately, the tour is not coming to Canberra. Despite how many times we offer these bands Stage 88, they just keep saying no, and I can't imagine why. Anyway, the kicks off in Adelaide, then on to Perth, Sydney, Melbourne, and ending up in Brisbane. So if you're a Hoodoos fan, go and find out more at hoodoogurus.net. And that little piece of news segues well into... Our first song back in our $1,000 no repeat workday after the news at Mix 106.3.
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12: The major hotspot is the roadwork zone on the Monaro Highway. Traffic is crawling southbound, starting from around Hindmarsh Drive all the way down towards Lanyon Drive. Northbound, there's no issues. Through Fishwick, Canberra Avenue, busy in both directions as well. Some scattered traffic through Phillip on Hindmarsh Drive between Melrose Drive and Yamba Drive near the hospital. And getting busier now, Cotter Road in both directions approaching the Tuggeranong Parkway. Absolutely everything is on sale at Freedom. 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
15: Yume, good afternoon. I'm Renee Bigatko. Calls are growing for a live Socceroo site in Civic when they take on the US in Saturday morning's World Cup clash. Local Socceroo supporter Amani Lavella says having it in the city just makes sense.
16: I mean, we've got the public transport, it all lines up. It's a nice outdoor area. We can have a huge big screen. It brings the atmosphere that I don't think the UC can have.
15: The government says it'll put on an additional live site if the Socceroos get past the group stage. Opposition leader Angus Taylor says the federal government's latest backflip doesn't go far enough. Today, the PM confirmed the 50% capital gains tax discount will now extend to businesses with a turnover of $10 million instead of two. But Taylor says they need to go further.
17: What I would welcome is scrapping all these taxes. The lot. It's got to go. I mean, this is a tax on aspiration. It's an absolute assault on reward for hard work. They've got it wrong. Scrap the lot. Start again.
15: The War Memorial's adding the final touches to their new Afghanistan gallery before it opens to the public next week. Director Matt Anderson says it's the final gallery to be completed in the memorial's new atrium.
18: Over 40,000 Australians served in Afghanistan in that area of operations, and Australians need to be able to come to the Australian War Memorial and understand what was asked of these men and women in our name and in our uniform.
15: And WorkSafe ACT has released its May snapshot, revealing over $10,000 in fines were dished out over the month. Inspectors also handed out 72 improvement notices and 19 prohibition notices, mostly at construction sites.
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15: Checking sport, Blue Stars, Katoni Staggs and Victor Radley are free to play for their clubs this weekend. despite being charged over incidents in last night's Game 2 Origin loss to Queensland. Staggs has been fined 13% of his match payments for a careless high tackle, while Radley's been hit with a fine of 7% for a dangerous contact shot. And Brumbies scrum half Ryan Lonergan has been named in the 2026 Super Rugby Team of the Year after he finished the regular season as leading point scorer with 107 points.
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19: Here we go. We've got an hour to keep it together and not repeat a song or give away $1,000. One of those things is going to happen. The likelihood of Larry keeping it together. Well, at least in terms of repeating a song, I can do that. Alrighty, Ace of Base along shortly, and having just announced a 45th reunion tour called Rewind, kicking off at the end of November, here's the Hoodoo Gurus at Mix 106.3. I kiss-

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0: Just Great Music for the Drive Home, Mix 106.3. Well, as you may remember, I used to work at the Australian War Memorial before I got the full-time gig here. I loved my time there. It was absolutely fascinating. And I'm really looking forward to getting back and seeing how the new Anzac Hall has all come together. So you've probably been hearing in the news today that the final touches are being put to the Afghanistan Gallery, which is in the new part of the War Memorial. And I saw reported on news.com.au that Sabi is going home. So if you don't know who Sabi is quite a famous bomb detection dog, or was a famous bomb detection dog that was used in Afghanistan. And following an attack, Sabi got separated from her handlers and basically spent the next year. Well, nobody knows where she went, but she was discovered a little later on by some Americans and returned to the Australians. And she came home and she lived out a long and healthy life. And when she passed away, she was taxidermied, and now she makes up part of the Afghanistan Gallery at the War Memorial. She was on display when I first started at the War Memorial, so it's lovely to see her home. It is a fascinating story. And when I worked in the bookshop there at the memorial, Saving Private Sabi was the best-selling title that we had. So, it's a great little story. And if you're looking for something for the kids to read in the upcoming school holidays, you could do a lot worse than Saving Private Sabi. You can pick it up at the War Memorial shop, or it's pretty much available at any bookshop. All right, let's continue our next little bit of the $1,000 no repeat workday, heading back to 1990 with NXS next at Mix 106.3.
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3: The earlier congestion on the Monaro Highway southbound towards Lanyon Drive and Hume has cleared up, getting busier through Phillip, particularly Hindmarsh Drive at Melrose Drive and near Canberra Hospital, Yamba Drive southbound. Also seeing some delays on Cotter Road in both directions approaching the Tuggeranong Parkway and slow William Hovell Drive northbound up into Higgins approaching Belconnen Way. Coulter Drive also slow northbound to Springvale Drive. 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

0: Just Ray Music for the drive home at Mix 106.3. Now, the weekend is fast approaching and we'll see the winter solstice being the 21st. And there are a couple of events around the winter solstice. Now, one is actually tomorrow. And please, apologies for mispronunciations. It's French. Fête de la musique at Alliance Française in Turner. I think that was barely acceptable, but I got there. So it's a just basically a bit of a party, really, by the sounds of things, because the winter solstice is... it's the summer solstice over in France at this particular time. So they'll be kicking up the heels. 6 o'clock tomorrow evening until 11 p.m. with lots of music, a DJ set. So bust out your moves. Now, it is free for kids under 12, but kids under 12 do still need to register the free ticket. Now, Saturday, Queen Bin Multicultural Festival is on at the showground. And I love the way they've put this. Ready to eat your way around the world? Hell yes. And there's going to be all sorts of music and performances as well. That'll be running from 10 in the morning until 4 in the afternoon. And they have made a note that as this is one of their busiest events, please leave your pets at home unless they are a service or assistance animal. And one aimed pretty much fairly and squarely at the winter solstice is Ray of Light Winter Solstice Arts Festival at the Polish Club in Turner, running on Sunday from 1 in the afternoon till 8 in the evening, with lots of fun face painting activities for the kids. Ever seen Morris dancers doing their stuff? There's going to be Morris dancers down there and a whole lot more. You can find out more of the stuff that's going on around the town with Cam and Renee on a Saturday morning from 8 o'clock, followed by The Real Estate Show right here at Mix 106.3. Okay, we've still got a few songs left in our $1,000 No Repeat Workday. It's Bon Jovi track next. Please, feel free to let me know if it's a repeat. 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
4: Roadworks on the Majura Parkway causing about a kilometre of traffic northbound approaching the Federal Highway. Horse Park Drive also quite slow around Mapleton Avenue in both directions in Harrison. We've got delays Commonwealth Avenue northbound because of roadworks from Parliament House up towards Parks Way, and very busy William Hobble Drive northbound up into Higgins approaching Belconnen Way. Coulter Drive northbound also quite slow to Springvale Drive. No major delays at this stage, the Tuggeranong Parkway. Starlight is one of Australia's most trusted children's charities, creating happiness for seriously ill children in hospital. 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

capping off our $1,000 no repeat workday with a red, red wine to celebrate the fact we haven't repeated a song. Well, we're celebrating. You're clearly not. Mix 106.3, other side of the break. It is time for Last One Standing. Five trivia questions, and whoever makes it through and answers question five correctly will score a $50 Uber Eats voucher. What have we got today? Crocodile Dundee, British version of Monopoly, an Australian TV show. Okay, the hardest one today, and I asked this question of one of my colleagues this morning. She had no idea. So I'm gonna tell you the question. Who was the shortest serving Australian Prime Minister, lasting just 8 days? And it's not going to help you much, but there is a suburb in Canberra in the north named after him. So go and research that. And question number five is a Krusty the Clown question. So I'll call for you to be a contestant, other side of the news at Mix 106.3.

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14: Get a 5K fuel card with Everest Trend at Gerald Slaven Ford.
15: Traffic slow on the Madura Parkway northbound through the roadworks up to the Federal Highway. In Whitlam, it's crawling on William Hovell Drive northbound all the way up to Belconnen Way. Coulter Drive northbound to Springvale Drive, also very congested. Got delays out of Parliament House and Commonwealth Avenue because of roadworks northbound. Kings Avenue northbound into Russell is also quite congested. And Fishweed, Canberra Avenue, a little bit busy eastbound towards the Monero Highway. End of financial year just got better with 20 to 60% off everything store-wide at Amart. 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
16: Yuma, good afternoon. I'm Renee Bigatko. Police cracked down on retail theft across the capital, arresting 149 people from January to May this year. A 46-year-old man's among them, charged with 27 alcohol thefts in Wright, Greenway and Belconnen. Opposition leader Angus Taylor says the government's latest backflip is a sign they should scrap the budget and start again. The threshold for small business capital gains tax concessions will be raised significantly following backlash from industry groups. Taylor says while it's a step forward, it still signals to businesses there's no point in growing.
17: If you don't grow the business, you don't grow the country, you don't grow incomes, you don't grow employment, you don't grow opportunity, you don't grow aspiration.
16: Moves to make sure Canberra is better prepared for emergencies. The latest firefighter recruitment campaign has kicked off thanks to funding in the local budget for 35 new ACT fire and rescue staff. Expressions of interest are open, with locals able to apply from July 6. And over 100 local government, business and community leaders will sleep rough outside Old Parliament House for the Vinnie's CEO sleepout tonight. It'll be member for Bean David Smith's 12th time doing it, with nothing but a sleeping bag and a couple of pieces of cardboard.
18: There are many Canberrans who are doing it tough, and it's important that, first of all, we're aware of those challenges and that we do what we can to reach out a hand to help lift up those Canberrans in need.
16: Now, Canberra's Fuel Watch, fuel hike got you. VW Electric ID4, now $59,990 drive away at Lennox Volkswagen in Phillip. A litre of unleaded will set you back about $1.71, while diesel is sitting at $2.04 a litre.
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16: Checking sport, the numbers are in for last night's Origin Clash. 4.3 million people tuned in, making it the most watched Origin game of all time. It was also the biggest Origin crowd ever, with 91,671 people attending in Melbourne. While Raiders prop Arta Mariotta says it's great to have Hudson Young and Ethan Strange back up from Origin for Sunday's clash against the Storm.
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21: Question number 5 is the one you got to get right to win the $50 Uber Eats voucher, and it's about Krusty the Clown. 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
0: You ready?
2: I have five people who have also accepted that challenge. And the first one is Adam. Hey, Adam.
3: Good day, Larry.
2: Brain intact after a hard week?
3: I hope so.
2: We're about to find out, Adam. Here we go. Question number one for you. What was Crocodile Dundee's first name?
3: Mick.
2: There we go. You fired that off. It is in good shape, isn't it? I'm jealous. All right, question number two. Name one of the red properties in the British version of Monopoly.
3: The Strand.
2: Strand, Fleet Street, or Trafalgar Square. Question number three. You're firing through this today. All righty, I'm going to play you a little piece of a TV theme. It's an Australian show that began in 1981. What is the name of this?

0: Have you got that one too, Adam?
1: Yeah, that said in one of the belly, that is the country practice.
0: There we go. There ain't no stopping you. All right, question number four. Did you hear me ask the question earlier about the shortest serving Australian Prime Minister?
1: I did.
0: Ah, there you go. You're on to it. Who was the shortest serving Australian Prime Minister, lasting just 8 days?
1: That would be Francis Ford.
0: Frank Ford, indeed. And question number five. This is your opportunity to give an absolute masterclass in trivia. What were the names of Krusty the Clown's two longest-serving sidekicks?
1: Sideshow Mel and Sideshow Bob.
0: Oh, look at that.
2: Winner.
0: There he goes. No mucking about with seagulls or anything. He went straight for the chips and grabbed them. Hey, well done, Adam. That was great.
1: Thanks, Barry.
0: $50 Uber Eats voucher, all yours, Adam. And I'll have another one up for grabs again tomorrow. Apologies to the rest of the people that were hanging on there. They're probably shaking their fists at Adam right now. Back tomorrow at Mix 106.3.
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0: Just great music for the drive home at Mix 106.3. Another mild day in the nation's capital. Our low point this morning was around 20 past four and we got down to 6.7. Now, we were aiming at 17 today, went above and beyond, got to 17.8 at about 1.30 this afternoon. Now, the forecast was for some showers and I had a look at the radar and yes, there are some showers. There's a rain band coming from the northwest. Which should get here at some stage this evening. Down to 10 degrees overnight, so another very mild one. And showers easing tomorrow with a top of 14. Possible shower or two and 14 again for Saturday. Possible shower or two again for Sunday and also 14 degrees. Okay, Melissa's feeling thirsty, so we'll check in with her next and take her some water at Mix 106.3.
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3: An accident reported for the Tuggeranong Parkway affecting northbound traffic right near the Cotter Road Junction. Got delays up to the Glenlock Interchange. William Hovell Drive through Whitlam is bumper to bumper northbound to Belconnen Way. Delays from Parliament House, Commonwealth Avenue northbound because of roadworks and Kings Avenue northbound as well into Russell, struggling towards Parks Way. Still got roadworks affecting traffic on the Majura Parkway. It's crawling northbound towards the Federal Highway Junction. 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

0: 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Asset Construction Hire. Now, I've seen a couple of pieces of news to come from the FIFA World Cup that have really warmed my heart. The first is a couple of days old now, but you might have seen on the news, during the games that they're supporting, the Japanese supporters are sort of waving plastic bags about, big plastic, blue plastic bags. At the end of the game, as all the other supporters file out, they use those plastic bags to clean up the stadium. I think it's amazing. And it's apparently just something that they do at home as well. So, hats off to them. The other piece of news that I saw today comes from Boston. And Boston has quite a high population of Irish or Irish descent people. And it's fair to say that they know how to drink. Well, the Tartan Army, the Scottish supporters there for the World Cup, are literally like, hold my beer. So there have been reports coming out that a number of establishments have had to get emergency deliveries of beer because the Tartan Army, the Scottish supporters, have drunk them dry. And I have seen a couple of statistics with a couple of venues mentioned that the Tartan Army, on any day that they come in, will drink 3 times the amount of beer that venue sells on St. Patrick's Day. So, literally, the Tartan Army drinking Boston dry. I think it's amazing. So, and they've got a bit of a saying that says, no Scotland, no party. You better believe it. May they party hard. All righty, let's continue our journey homeward bound with Vance Joy coming up next at Mix 106.3.
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4: In Killeen, an accident has closed Ginninderra Drive westbound under the Gungahlin Drive Bridge. Emergency services are on scene and will be for some time. An earlier accident at the Tuggeranong Parkway northbound at the Cotter Road Junction causing delays in all directions. It's very slow northbound taking the William Hobble Drive exit as well, and that's quite slow from Coppins Crossing Road northbound to Belconnen Way. Also heavy delays Lady Denman Drive northbound to Forest Drive. For 24/7 roadside assistance that's here to help, not just tow, join NRMA today with 3 months free. 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

0: 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I'm going to leave you with something that I came across today, and it's made me feel, well, mostly a little better about the fact that I'm now 60. And it's a list. I'm not going to read you the whole list, but on the list is included kidnappers are not very interested in you, and in a hostage situation, you're likely to be set free first. 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You can have dinner at 4:30 p.m. and no one questions it. And you, I really related to this one, and it didn't really make me feel much better about being 60. You can survive without physical intimacy, but not your glasses. 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
8: Yume, good evening. I'm Renee Bigatko. There's calls for the ACT government to set up a new live Socceroo site in Civic for Saturday's early morning World Cup clash against the US. Local Socceroo supporter Amani Lavella says it makes sense to have it in the city with access to public transport and a better atmosphere.
9: We've seen all these other states get involved, and I feel like as Canberrans, we're always left behind when it comes to these sorts of things. So I really want to try and get something going definitely before Saturday and not in a couple of weeks.
8: The government says it'll put on an additional live site if the Aussies get past the group stage. More small businesses will qualify for Labor's capital gains tax reforms under changes announced today. The 50% discount will now apply to businesses with an annual turnover of up to $10 million. The proposed reforms need support from the Greens in the Senate, with leader Larissa Waters pushing for tougher measures targeting property investors.
10: The government could have been so much braver and actually tackled the housing crisis. And instead, we've seen them tinkering around the edges and now making even more carve-outs.
8: A major milestone for the War Memorial, with final touches being added to the new Afghanistan Gallery. Director Matt Anderson says it's the last gallery in the Anzac Hall atrium.
11: It's a milestone for the Australian War Memorial. I hope it also proves a milestone for the men and women who served in Australia's longest war.
8: And crews have been busy dealing with a two-car crash on Ginninderran Drive under the Gungahlin Drive Bridge. We're told while no one was injured, please avoid the area if you can.
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8: Checking sport, Blue Stars, Katoni Stags and Victor Radley are free to play for their clubs this weekend, despite being charged over incidents in last night's Origin loss to Queensland. Stags has been fined 13% of his match payments for a careless high tackle, while Radley's been hit with a fine of 7% for a dangerous contact shot. And a bunch of new recruits will play their first game in green when our Raiders women's team take on the Knights in Saturday's trial here in Canberra. Isabella Waterman is out injured, while Gabriella Savage will be assessed after her under-19s Origin match tonight.
7: Climbing cash. Climbing $1,000 every week at your Canberra Labor Club.
8: Getting down to 9 overnight with some rain. Showers easing tomorrow, 14 the top. 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
1: At night.
2: We only talk about the serious stuff, the stuff that matters here on Kristen and Nige's show. This is mostly for you, Kate Rice.
3: Oh my gosh, I'm so excited.
2: I came across an interview yesterday because Steven Spielberg has just released a new movie.
3: Yes,
2: I've heard it. Disclosure Day?
3: Yeah, Emily Blunt, is it?
2: Yes.
3: Okay.
1: It is awesome.
2: And the guy that looks like the real life version of the cook from Ratatouille. He's also in the movie. I think his name's Josh.
4: I didn't realise that Spielberg and Barack Obama were such good friends.
2: Yeah, they powwow.
4: They powwow all the time.
3: I like that for them.
4: And there was something that happened and Barack ended up saying to Spielberg, basically, I'm paraphrasing, but you shut your mouth or the next time you release a movie, I'm going to watch it just on my iPhone. I'm not even going to turn my phone for you. Like, I'm going to watch it like sitting up straight.
2: I hope that that was verbatim. You shut your mouth. Anyway, Spielberg has done an interview with the New York Times and the interviewer has asked just the most important question of all time.
5: This question is not original and it is probably only for me, but was E.T. slimy or dry?
6: E.T. What a wild question.
2: Was E.T.
3: Wait, what's the answer?
2: Slimy or dry? I can tell you.
3: Guys.
2: That. Well, what, do you want to have a guess first? Does anyone want to have a guess?
4: I think dry.
1: Yeah, I want to say dry.
3: He was wearing clothes at one point, and that would be very uncomfortable for Elliot to be cleaning as a small child.
2: But he looks slimy.
3: He does look slimy. Mm. Maybe he's just got a glow.
2: Spielberg said he was a little moist. Oh. E.T. was a little moist.
4: That word.
1: Moist. Every time.
3: I thought the interviewer was going to ask him what his favourite dinosaur is.
2: Oh, well, maybe I just didn't get that far into the interview.
3: There's still time.
2: There you go. You want to go through your life now? You know that E.T. was just a little bit moist.
3: Oh,
2: sorry. I won't shut up. Name of the podcast today.
3: Oh.
2: A little bit moist.
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1: Hey, in the news this morning, Qantas has let us know when we'll be able to fly non-stop from Sydney to London. It's Project Sunrise, that's what they're calling it. And yeah, Aussies on the East Coast will be able to fly non-stop to London, or I think New York, but maybe that's further down the track. The Sydney to London flight would take 21 hours.
2: Oh, God.
1: That'll save you 4 hours, though, when you would usually have to
2: get off,
1: disembark,
2: and get back on.
1: Yeah, have a little layover, change planes, whatever else, and then head on off to your destination. Anyway, apparently the flights are going to start October next year, I believe, and tickets are going to go on sale in Feb. Speaking of flying, though, I don't know if you saw this. There's renewed calls for airlines to consider bringing in grown-ups only areas on planes.
2: Oh, yes.
1: What do we think about this? Okay, so apparently, whether you've got kids or not, there's actually quite a lot of support for it. So a poll of more than 2,500 people, this was done by Yahoo News Australia, found more than three quarters of those people that they spoke to said,
2: yeah,
1: I think kid-free areas, why not?
2: Absolutely.
1: Yeah.
2: As somebody who has kids, I would rather be able to buy tickets in the kids' area. Because I'm so conscious of all of the other passengers.
1: I don't want to inadvertently be a disruption to others.
2: Oh, goodness,
1: but also, my kids exist.
2: Yes.
1: And they're flying.
2: And we need... We want to travel.
1: Yes.
2: We want to go somewhere exciting.
1: So I'm the same. I would actively pick that area that was the kid zone or whatever. Because I'm happy to be around other fams and other kids.
2: Yep.
1: And, yeah, for sure.
2: And then we can really up the ante in that area. Oh, holy dooly. We can get colouring books. We can get our pens. 100%. What about, I don't know, Cinderella, like serving our meals?
1: I actually love that idea. Can we get, like, sing-alongs as well?
2: Oh, we could make it a thing. Karaoke.
1: Yep. Absolutely.
2: You know what it would be like? At a wedding with the kids' table?
1: The kids' table and the kids, is always fine.
2: I want to back that the kids' table, when I was a kid, was the best table.
1: I still think it is.
2: My aunts and uncles always wanted to come and sit on the kids' table.
1: Yeah.
2: Maybe that was just my lens.
1: So the people that were against it simply said, look, it already exists. It's called business class. Go and be in business class. But well, I'm here for it, I think, you know.
2: Does that suggest that people aren't taking their kids in business class? Because I've seen kids in business class as I walk past them.
1: Say bye. Bye.
3: As a solo traveller, as a person who also does not have children, I have no problems with kids being anywhere on the plane.
1: Yeah.
3: As long as it's not directly behind me and kicking my seat. I put my headphones on, I lean against the wall, I fall asleep.
1: Yeah.
3: Kids, do what you want.
1: Within
3: reason and what your parents say. I have no problems whatsoever.
1: What do you
3: And no,
1: think
3: I could
1: about?
3: Never afford business class if I wanted to.
2: No, me either, but God, wouldn't it be fun?
3: What? I feel like if you ever did business class, you'd be spoilt for life. You go, I could never go back to doing coach anymore.
2: Oh, for sure.
3: Yeah, try
1: that's
3: that
1: a really
3: once.
1: Good point.
3: You just couldn't do it, but
1: What do you think about, though? So we're here for the child-free areas or grown-up only areas on planes. What do you think about child-free caravan parks and campsites?
2: Ooh.
1: That's what I did as well. Because apparently this is a thing. It's been tried in South Australia at a place called Murray Bridge Tourist Park, which is a caravan park. It has campsites that you can hire and stuff as well. And apparently super popular.
2: Oh, okay. Well, great. Yeah. I was thinking more for the business owners of the caravan parks. I'm like, aren't families like 80% of your business?
1: Number 1% of your target audience,
3: Every time I go camping, it's with my two nephews, so I wouldn't go camping without them.
1: Yeah, okay, that's lovely.
4: I've looked up this Murray Bridge Tourist Park, the adults only. No water slide, I'm not going.
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1: At night.
0: Oh, is your suburb awesome? You're about to find out. So, the stats are in, friends. It is, oh my God, I feel like Cam Sullings on a Saturday. The analysis of the prop track data has revealed the most sought-after suburbs right around the country. It's where homeowners hold on to their property for decades, but it also shows the suburbs that are the easiest to get into, okay, where homeowners are turning it over quite quickly. So you're basically about to find out whether your suburb is super popular and hard to get into, or whether your suburb is easy.
2: Okay.
0: Because, I mean, buying a house, so easy. So simple.
2: That's super the word simple. We all use, isn't it?
0: What do you want to hear first?
2: I want to hear...
0: Do you want to hear the hardest to get into? The most popular?
2: In the tightly held suburb right?
0: So, coming in at number... Let's start 5.
2: Yeah.
0: Conda.
2: Oh!
0: 15.5 years. That's the average hold on to...
2: Wow. Do you know what? It's a beautiful area down in the Lanyon Valley.
0: Then Isabella Plains.
2: Wow.
0: That pause.
2: What? No, I was just thinking. I had to quickly go up the pathway. I'm like, oh, yeah,
0: she was thinking. We'll leave it there. Then Palmerston. Then Weston. Then Yarralumla. Yarralumla is the hardest suburb to get into, with homeowners holding on to their houses for 16.3 years. According to this,
1: Yarralumla is a very pretty area.
2: It is gorgeous, and so is Weston. Weston is stunning, but I'm a little surprised at Palmerston, because I always think out Gungahlin way. That I don't know why, but I was like, oh, maybe we're moving more out here with young families or upgrading or whatever else. So that's interesting.
0: So,
2: okay, now you're going to tell us who's easy.
0: Oh, what do you think? Who's easy? What suburbs do you think are easy to get into?
1: Yeah. Obviously the city.
2: Oh.
1: Where all the apartments are.
2: Oh,
0: well,
2: yeah,
0: this is houses.
2: Okay,
0: houses,
2: so okay. Not units.
1: Well,
2: okay.
1: I'm only ever looking at apartments.
0: So we can I can go units for you if you need, but houses coming in at number 5.
2: What we got?
0: Casey.
2: Oh, okay.
0: Bonner.
2: Okay.
0: Moncrief.
2: All Gungahlin, all
0: Second Denman Prospect. The easiest suburb to get into.
2: What is it?
0: Is Taylor.
2: Oh, again. So 4 out of 5.
0: 3.5 years. That's how long homeowners are holding on to their houses before they turn it over.
2: But maybe it is that thing. Maybe they're upgrading. Maybe they need more space.
0: Absolutely. Yeah. Absolutely. I love how you are so kind.
2: What do you mean? What?
0: Are you worried that we're offending the residents of Taylor? Maybe you needed a pool, and that's completely fine. It's not about the suburb. Hey, please don't complain.
2: You live in a great suburb.
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2: Breakfast.
0: Hi, morning everybody. So some really good news for local soccer fans. The Chief Minister has announced that if the Socceroos get past the group stage, the government is going to put on an additional live site. So we know that the next two games are being shown at the UC Refectory. Someone needs another coffee. As well as a whole stack of local venues. And we saw it absolutely popping off at like the Dock and the Jetty and Civic Pub recently. It's been so exciting to have everybody together. There is one particular local guy though. He's 19. His name is Armani. He's from Chisholm. And Armani, you are so passionate about this live site being in the city. And you're also saying to the government, why are we waiting, guys? Like, let's get the big screen up.
3: Yeah, pretty much. That's essentially what I'm trying to say. I think it's really good to try and get Canberra together. I mean, we've seen all these other states get involved, and I feel like as Canberrans, we're always kind of left behind when it comes to these sorts of things. So I really want to try and get something going definitely before Saturday and not in a couple of weeks.
0: Do you feel like the site at UC is just too small or doesn't have the vibe? What's the issue?
3: I think it's just a little bit of everything. Like, I think that having it at the Civic Square, having it in the city, it just makes total sense. I mean, we've got the public transport. It all lines up. It's a nice outdoor area. We can have a huge big screen. And it brings the atmosphere that I don't think the UC can have.
0: Yeah.
3: And it's also just got a lot more talk around it. Like, everyone wants it at the Civic Square. There's a reason that there hasn't been too many people at the UC Refectory. So I think just having it at the Civic Square in a nice open area, all with great vibe. Like, I think it'd be much, much better and just awesome.
0: We've seen you on socials. I know that you started off with tagging in Yvette Berry, and then all of a sudden you were on ABC, and then David Pocock's getting behind you as well. Are you just a big soccer fan? Are you a big Canberra fan? Like, what's your why?
3: Yeah, it was good to see kind of a couple people reposting, which is great. David Pocock was definitely a big help. I think it's just because I know it's what Canberra needs is like a big football city. I know playing football myself in Canberra, like it's definitely a huge part of, I think, Canberra's identity. And I think that it's definitely just something we need in order to, I guess, not get left behind when it comes to sport and all these kinds of things. I mean, I feel like it's not too big of an ask to have a live watch site in Canberra City and just get everyone together supporting the Socceroos.
0: It's so, like, any opportunity to get everybody together, so wonderful. Yeah. I don't speak fluent soccer, so I'm sorry if this is like a dumb question. What are the odds of the Socceroos getting past the group stage?
3: I mean, look, from the result that happened earlier on in the week, honestly, it's pretty likely still,
0: okay.
3: I believe.
0: Okay, that's good.
3: It's good, but at the end of the day, like, it's not guaranteed, right?
0: Yes.
3: So for me, it's like we're playing against the host of the tournament. It's going to be a big game. I mean, the players need all the support they can get back home. And just knowing that they've got, you know, especially the nation's capital, like, supporting them in a big city, I mean, I think it'd be huge for the players that know that as well.
0: I completely agree with you. Fingers crossed, my friend. Look, it is tricky sometimes working with the ACT government. You know, the big wheel, she turns slow, but fingers crossed that we can get something going for Saturday. And thank you for your passion. Thank you for your passion for soccer, but thank you for your passion for Canberra.
3: No worries. Appreciate it. Thanks, guys.
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0: Hello, it's Kristen and Nige.
1: At night.
0: If you have only just joined us, you will have missed then our interview that we just did with Armani, who is a 19-year-old Canberran, loves Canberra, loves the Socceroos,
2: yep.
0: And is pushing for a live site. Mm-hmm. Soon, like over the weekend, because
2: oh,
0: of course
2: okay.
0: The ACT government, we're showing some of the games at UCC
2: Refectory, yeah,
0: but
2: all the group games.
0: Sure, if we make it through to the next stage, I think the ACT government has said, tick, you know, we'll do a live site. Mm. Whereas Armani's like, come on, guys, like let's do it sooner.
2: Now, is Armani saying specifically in the city?
0: I think he's hoping for the city.
2: Okay, as opposed to the UC ones that are going on.
0: Yes.
2: Yeah, okay.
0: So Nick Tyrrell is on the line. I'm sure Nick is a name that you know. We remember him from Go Boats. He's now a Libs Senate candidate. Nick. Good morning.
3: Morning, guys. How are you?
0: So, we're well. You've been making some calls.
3: Oh, my gosh. 10 o'clock last night, I was doing the ring around. I was chatting with Armani yesterday, and I know he's taking this scattergun approach, which is amazing. I mean, he just wants to get the result, right?
0: Yeah.
3: And so, given my, you know, contact to whatever in industry, I got on the phone, and this morning I've heard back, and the reality is this can be done mm-hmm. in Civic on Saturday for a grand total of about $15,000. There are about four contractors that could do it.
0: Yeah.
3: You know, and in this town, I mean, $15,000, it's like probably the cost of filling one pothole in Canberra. So come on, ACT government. There is no excuse for not doing this.
0: Okay.
3: You know, if there was more time, I'm sure it could be crowdfunded and all that kind of thing. But
0: yeah.
3: I'm happy to provide details of the contractors that I've been in touch with who
0: yes.
3: are happy to do it. And, you know, I say, let's get on with it. Let's get behind the Socceroos.
0: Do you think it's a good idea to do it so quickly or wait until the next group stage? Like, what do you think?
3: Why not? I think maybe
0: I agree.
3: The ACT government was expecting us not to win against Turkey. You know, I don't know. You know, but here we are. We're playing against the USA. It's going to be a great match. I mean, yes, it is early in the morning, but hey, what a great boost to those Canberra businesses in the
0: yeah.
3: city too, who will serve all the coffees and breakfasts
0: yes.
3: and whatever. I mean, this is a great opportunity to get around the Socceroos and get around our CBD businesses.
0: Well, Armani also just made a really good point that he was like, we're the nation's capital. Like, don't we want that vibe to be sent
3: Come
0: back
3: on,
0: to the Socceroos?
3: Come on, we can invite the Prime Minister. What, you know, I mean, let's invite everyone
0: What's
3: down to Civic.
0: What's the Governor-General doing?

0: thing. Yes.
1: That's right. Look, the power's there. The facilities are there. I mean, just need a little bit of security. But like I said, $15,000 does the screen.
0: Okay.
1: It does the audio. It can be done. Let's get it done.
0: All right. Well, over to UACT government, I guess, Nick.
1: That's it. Come on, Yvette Berry. Come on, Andrew Barr. Let's make it happen.
0: All right. Thanks, Dahl. Bye. Oh, he's already gone. We've hung up on him. Brad and Haley, my producers are like, you've got to do the $100 minute. Okay, we'll get to it.
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19: 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That now is your tombstone. 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

0: Mix 106.3. Christian O'Connell's show on the Time Waster today. It is World Illness Awareness Day. Sick bands. All right, sick bands. Oh, dear, oh, dear, oh, dear, oh, dear. Bad news for the old Dark Side of the Moon guys. Oh, no. They need to get into Chemist Warehouse. The old Pink Eye Floyd.
1: Cold floss.
0: What about the... Meg and Jack White are not very well, guys.
1: Oh, no.
0: Yeah, yeah, yeah. It's the, at the moment, it's more like the white streps.
2: Silver.
0: Streptococcus, if you know.
3: That's generous, Ryan.
0: You're right, actually. Meningitis at work.
2: Oh, oh no.
0: Nasty.
2: Silver plus.
0: Patty had this. Motley flu.
2: She did. Gold.
0: What about old, he got low, low, low, real low when he was ill. Flu rider.
2: Oh, gold plus.
0: And REM, Michael Stipe, is not very well at the moment. He's in the toilet a lot. That's right. It's diarrhea. You get the rest. You get the rest. I don't even need to. I'll walk it in.
2: Come on.
0: All right. I'm not hearing gold. Must be somewhere on my headphones.
2: That's a broad. That's a broad.
0: Oh, okay.
2: We can't
0: wasn't
2: encouraging
0: that.
2: Diarrhea.
0: Okay. All right, Rio, what have you got? Sick bands.
2: This Puerto Rican's taking a day off.
0: Oh, no.
2: It's Sicky Martin.
0: Yes, okay. Silver.
2: Paul and John, they've got to watch their glucose levels.
0: Yeah.
2: They're the diabetes.
0: Oh, no, that's very that's good. Brilliant. Gold plus. Always read the label.
2: Miley's got a bad skin condition. Oh, no.
0: Yeah?
2: She's Miley psoriasis.
0: Oh, that's very good. Gold.
2: Oh, and the Black Eyed Peas, there's an illness running through all that group.
0: Yeah, Fergie, yeah. Fergie, the other guy. The other guy at the end, the you know? Yeah.
2: And Ill I Am.
0: All gold. Thank very you. Well done. All right, what have you got then? We're looking for your sick bands. You ready to mark?
2: I'm ready.
0: Cheap sick.
2: Silver.
0: Miley virus.
2: Gold.
0: What a mark. Bruised Springsteen.
2: Silver plus.
0: Sneezy top.
2: Gold.
0: The day off spring.
2: Oh, gold plus.
0: One on Darren, that's good. Black eye herpes. Hey, technically.
2: And it is a sickness. Yes, it's Silver plus.
0: Under the Weather Girls.
2: Gold.
0: Not looking too well. Simon, well done. Huey Lewis and the Spews.
2: Gold.
0: Bronwyn, well done. Rod Stewart.
2: Gold.
0: Flu Man Group. They all bloom. That's why they're blue.
2: But yeah, nasty not flu. Feeling well. Yeah, silver. No.
0: Temperature trap.
2: Silver.
0: John Paulie Young.
2: Oh, gold.
0: Simon Shirley, that is good. Syphilis Collins.
3: No.
0: Syphilis. Syphilis. Syphilis, that's clever.
2: Gold.
0: Well done, Dale Brown. Rod Stewart, he's back again. Is he?
2: Gold.
0: He's, all right, who is the winner?
2: The Day Offspring.
0: Day Offspring. Well done, Darren. You're today's winner. That's the Christian O'Connell Show for today. We are back tomorrow. Now, if you've got any more great stories like we had today, non-stop bangers from you with shortest time in a job, we're bound to do a part two tomorrow because we had to move on, but they were brilliant. Please email me. Christian at... Just please, guys. Sound desperate. I'm all right. I'm not lonely. Christian at christianoconnell.com today, you. And also on tomorrow's show, looking ahead to the Socceroos' second game, taking on the Yanks, spanking the Yanks. We have the Tigers are back in action. An actual Tiger doing soccer tipping tomorrow on the show. What more could you want? We'll see you then. Take care. Thank you for joining us. Bye.
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0: 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I said
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1: Kelly is having a yarn with her bestie, Sarah, as the kettle lets out a burst of steam. 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Watching the ruse hop across the hilltops under a crimson sunset, Sarah pours the peppermint tea and tells Kelly about the guy from Cooma she's been chatting with online for the last 3 weeks. We're connecting friends right across the region. ActuAGL. The energy for around here.
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9: Kelly is having a yarn with her bestie, Sarah, as the kettle lets out a burst of steam. 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We're connecting friends right across the region. ActuAGL. The energy for around here.
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10: Yuma and good morning, I'm Kate Rice. There's calls for a better rostering system for custodial officers who help manage inmates at Canberra's jail. It's after the Auditor General found ACT Corrective Services hasn't got an effective rostering arrangement, often leading to staff shortfalls, which means events get cancelled and other officers have to work longer shifts. The report makes 7 recommendations, like figuring out just how many officers are needed and creating a roster that actually meets the jail's staffing needs. A chance to raise awareness for motor neuron disease, which has been in the spotlight with the passing of Neil Danaher and Jai Arrow's diagnosis. It's MND Awareness Day on Sunday, a chance to support affected patients and families. ACT MND Clinic Coordinator Jacqueline Taylor says they've seen a sharp increase in demand for their services.
11: We've seen the numbers double from 2024 till now. So we still look after 20 to 30 people per year, and we're now looking after about 50 at a time.
10: The Federal Treasurer says Australia will have to address intergenerational inequity at some stage, while defending the government's back down on the budget's proposed capital gains tax changes for small business and startups. Jim Chalmers has told 7:30 that the status quo would further disconnect young people.
12: There is this big risk in our society of people feeling disconnected and disregarded in our economy and in our society more broadly. And I think one of the things that's driving this is its sense that young people can't get a toehold in a difficult housing market. And so that's where these motivations begin.
10: The first tree has been planted as part of the next stage of light rail. It'll see 160 extra trees planted along the route from the new Alinga Street stop to the Commonwealth Park stop. One of AFL's icons from the 90s has been critically injured in a horror truck crash in South Australia. It's reported Tony Modra has been airlifted to Adelaide's Flinders Medical Centre after his cattle truck hit a tree late yesterday. And overseas, a three-year-old boy is reportedly in a critical condition in hospital after allegedly being thrown into a crocodile enclosure at a zoo in the UK. The incident happened at a zoo west of London, police alleging the toddler was thrown into the pen by a man not known to him. A 30-year-old man has been arrested over the incident.
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10: At the World Cup, Canberra's Kai Truan says spirits are high in the Socceroos camp after their opening win, as the Aussie side heads into another big game taking on the US tomorrow morning our time.
14: We've started so well now, and we spoke about pushing on and continuing. We want to do better than we've ever done before at a World Cup, and that'll mean, you know, getting another result against the US and pushing through the group stage.
10: This morning, Czech Republic and South Africa played out a one-all draw.
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10: Yuma and good morning, I'm Kate Rice. The Canberra Business Chamber expects some local small businesses will be pleased with Labor's tweaks to capital gains tax changes. The 50% extra discount for small businesses will now extend to firms with an annual turnover of up to $10 million. CEO Greg Harford says while some businesses will benefit, the changes miss the point overall.
11: Capital gains tax settings need to be tightened up for residential investment property, and it should be restricted to residential investment property, not to business investment across the board.
10: The Dock in Kingston is expecting a solid crowd for tomorrow morning's live screening of the Socceroos World Cup clash against the US. Owner-operator Glenn Collins says they've got a big morning planned.
12: Currently got about 250 people booked in already. We're leaving about 100 for walk-ins. Be a bit chilly outside, but we've got a big stadium screen in our beer garden, so it is a great view.
10: It's one of several local venues showing the game live, with a big morning also planned at the UC Refectory. Meanwhile, it comes as calls have continued for a live soccer

0: same. 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VW Electric ID4 now $59,990. Drive away at Lennox, Volkswagen, Phillip. A litre of unleaded will set you back about $1.70, while diesel is sitting at $2.01 a litre.
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0: Brumbies Women's number 8, Tabua Tuinaukavandra, says completions have been a key focus in training ahead of tomorrow's match against the Fijian Drua.
2: As you play the game and fatigue sets in, the completion obviously goes down. So you've got to complete your tackles, you've got to complete passes to the edge. I think that's sort of what lets you down at the end of the day.
0: Fremantle's moved 2 games clear on top of the AFL table after edging out the Cats last night in Perth. Round 16 of the NRL gets underway tonight with the Knights hosting the Dragons in Newcastle. And at the World Cup, the Czech Republic and South Africa played out a 1-1 draw this morning.
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4: 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I said wake up, Canberra. 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
5: Oh, friends, we made it. It's Friday.
6: Good morning.
5: How is everybody going, Aldi?
6: Great.
5: Oh, I know that laugh.
6: Everything's fine.
5: Everything's fine.
6: We're excited to be here.
5: So I know that it's been a really, like, big week. Yeah. There's a fair bit, like, going on. I just thought, just before 8 o'clock this morning, a little bit of a whistle. Tell us your good news.
6: Oh, yes, please.
5: Have you got some good news?
6: Yeah.
5: You know, just the glimmers. Whatever it is.
6: Something, yeah, something lovely.
5: Yes. Whatever's happening in your life. Mm. Maybe you've become, I don't know, a grandma for the first time.
6: Maybe you're going out for dinner on the weekend. And it's just something you've been looking forward to.
5: Yes.
6: I want to hear about it.
5: And then you've already had a look at the menu and you know exactly what you're going to order.
6: 100%. Mm-hmm. Like I say, you plan first with dessert and then go backwards from there.
5: What are you looking forward to on the show?
6: Look, I wanted to talk to you about, obviously, the World Cup. There's lots going on with that. Yep. I read a couple of stories just over the last couple of days and I need to share them with you because they've just filled my heart with joy.
5: I love a backstory.
6: Also, I want to help name a crocodile.
5: Yes.
6: I think we need to.
5: Well, local crocodile.
6: Exactly.
5: Yep.
6: Exactly. At the reptile zoo. So put your thinking caps on.
5: Mm-hmm.
6: We'll get onto it.
5: Oh, so Pete from the reptile zoo, you better be listening.
6: I hope so.
5: Let's get into it, everybody. We do have an early morning game for you next, which is Nigel's favourite game, which we still haven't done an opener for because, yeah, you'll find out next. But happy Friday. Thank you for joining us.

0: 8 past 6, your Friday morning. It is Kristen and I for breakfast. Yep, and baby, it's 12 degrees outside, and the top today is like 12 degrees. Oh, it's not going to change. Canberra weather never ceases to amaze me.
1: And a little, little drizzly, friends. yes, this early morning game doesn't have an opener. What does it say on the board? Thanks, Brad.
2: I like big butts and I cannot lie. You other brothers can't deny.
0: That's what it reminds me. Back it up. Back it up.
1: It's Nigel's favourite early morning game. And we refuse to do the opener until he gets back. It's called Backing One Out. The idea is we're going to... Brad's already just like this. And he's directed the opener to, he wants like someone to like really sound like they're grunting. And so all of our team, all of the girls are like, sorry, yeah, won't be putting my voice on that. It's a song that's played backwards. If you figure it out on 6242-1063, you will get a double pass to the Giants taking on Frio, Monica, Saturday, July 4.

0: It is a great song.
1: Is it a good song?
0: It's a great song.
1: I think I got the band. Did I? No. Okay, I was nowhere near it. Okay.
2: No, you were like, the vibe is close.
1: Okay.
2: But think 2002.
1: Okay. Because I was like, it sounds like the Veronicas.
2: Not the Veronicas.
0: It's very one-hit wonder.
1: Okay. If you know it, 6242-1063.
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9: Yeah, and no, I love it. I love it when we stump you, Canberra. We gotcha. Mm-hmm.
10: At this stage, we are going to the GWS Giants taking on Freo.
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10: You got some clues?
9: So this is a song that's being played backwards.

0: I thought it was the Veronicas. It feels like all the things you said, but no, it's not.
1: Well, that's not a song by the Veronicas, Kristen.
0: What? Going through your head. Oh my God, but who's it by?
2: Maybe we could let one of our listeners tell us.
0: Oh my God. Did I just figure it out? Oh my God, Ben and Chisholm. Have we figured it out together?
3: I'm pretty sure I figured it out straight away. I was just waiting for someone else to call.
0: Well, here we go.
2: What do you think it is?
3: Well, it's a great song. It's all the things in the head by Toto.
2: So close. It's tattoo.
3: Tattoo.
2: I love the world where all the things she said was written and performed by Toto.
0: Oh, Ben, it's a Friday and you've done it, my friend. So that double pass to the GWS Giants, all yours. Have an awesome weekend.
3: Actually, I'd actually like to donate that to someone else because I'm actually going to Sydney.
0: Oh, okay. Well, we'll do that for you, all right?
3: For the next caller, if that's all right.

0: Mix 106.3, 6:19, your Friday morning. Tattoo. Did they win a Eurovision, or they performed at a Eurovision in 2003 or 2004? I think that's where I remember that song from, not Hidden Rivalry, but it was on that TV show.
1: The Veronicas.
0: No, we're not the Veronicas.
1: No. Morning, everybody. Kristen and Nige, happy Friday. Kate's got a bit of a World Cup whip for us after 6:30.
2: But right now, another sports story. Sports person. We're talking about Travis Kelce.
1: Yep.
2: And Taylor Swift.
1: Mm. I don't know if you know, but they're together.
0: Oh, my God. Are they?
2: They're getting married.
0: I didn't know.
2: They're getting married. So Travis Kelce is a footballer.
1: Yep.
2: He does a podcast with his brother who was also a footballer. It's called New Heights, one of the biggest podcasts in the world.
1: Great vibe.
2: Yep. Just a couple of buff heads just having a yap.
1: Yep.
2: We love it.
1: But emotionally intelligent buff heads.
2: Absolutely.
1: You know what I mean? Like their heart, their love for their mum, the way that they speak about their wives, their kids. It's beautiful.
2: Well, the Travis and what's it, the other one? Jason.
1: Yeah.
2: Their mum, legend.
1: Oh,
2: Donna
1: yes.
2: Kelce.
1: Yeah.
2: Absolute legend. So they had a clip a while ago on their podcast where they were talking about how Taylor has made Travis a more adventurous eater.
1: Oh.
3: I feel like Taylor has definitely expanded your...
4: He's more adventurous with food.
5: Yeah.
3: It's not true.
5: I'm like more of a man when I'm around her and eat foods I haven't tried before. Yes.
6: When she does the little airplane noises, I like it.
1: What? I missed that second part. What did he say?
2: When she does the little aeroplane noises, I really like it.
1: Oh, okay.
2: So, Kristen, I came across a video yesterday.
1: Oh, no, don't.
2: Have a listen.
7: Well, what if it's an airplane and it's going... Zoom.
5: That one's for you, Brandon. I love Indian food now.
2: So they're sitting in an Indian restaurant and Taylor Swift is aeroplaning food into her fiancé's mouth.
1: Yep.
2: Now, I know it's a joke.
1: Yeah. Yeah.
2: But it still gives me the ick all the same.
1: Yes. Yep.
2: And I don't know if this, like, contributed to the ickiness of it, but they're in an Indian restaurant. Obviously, like, I guess he hasn't liked Indian food before.
1: Mm-hmm.
2: Guess what she's aeroplaning into his mouth?
1: Oh, my God, a little buttered chicken?
2: A buttered chicken! Oh.
1: Yeah, I mean, it's a must.
2: It is
1: first
2: a must, but it's also like it's the most basic meal you can get from an Indian restaurant.
1: Naan bread.
2: Oh, little garlic naan. All right, well, if that's wrong, sue me.
1: Little garlic and cheese nut. Don't mind if I do.
2: Anyway.
1: Oh, I'm going to sound really old, and this is also just something from the cheap seats. This old married woman over here. Is that I don't want to say that love fades, but you know, when you get married and as you get older, you change. Your partner changes, things change, right? Love and lust, like it's still there, but compatibility is like it goes from like number three on the list when you're first dating to like number one on the list.
2: Mm-hmm.
1: And so I guess when I see and hear things like that, and even like there was a clip where he was talking about how he now uses big words because she uses big words. So she has expanded his vocabulary.
2: And I just, because it appears like he has like, decreased hers.
1: So I'm just like, oh, this looks great.
2: Yeah.
1: This is such like the storybook marriage. Oh my God. But I hope that there is a deep compatibility there.
2: Wait, so you won't be aeroplaning food into Ian's mouth this weekend?
1: Not today. Not today.
2: Well, good luck to them.
1: Daphne's mouth.
2: Well, that makes sense. She's a child.

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8: Yuma and good morning, I'm Kate Rice. Concerns an ineffective rostering system has led to staff shortfalls at Canberra's jail. It's after the Auditor-General found ACT Corrective Services hasn't got a good enough rostering arrangement for custodial officers who help manage prisoners, which often means events get cancelled and other officers have to work longer shifts. The report makes seven recommendations, focusing on creating a better roster that actually meets the jail's staffing needs. It's Motor Neuron Disease Awareness Day on Sunday, a chance for locals to support affected patients and families. ACT MND Clinic Coordinator Jacqueline Taylor says their numbers have doubled since 2024. They now look after about 50 people at a time.
9: We know that MND is a progressive and terminal neurological condition, and the numbers are on the rise, unfortunately.
8: MND's been in the spotlight lately with the passing of Neil Danaher and Jai Arrow's diagnosis. Donald Trump has dismissed as fools those who believe his peace deal with Iran isn't tough enough, claiming oil prices are tumbling and stocks are at record highs. Meanwhile, Vice President J.D. Vance is rejecting claims the agreement isn't a good one.
10: I have a little bit of faith in the President of the United States. The idea that he is going to strike a deal that's been bad for the American people, it's preposterous.
8: AFL legend Tony Modra is in a critical condition after he was involved in a truck crash in South Australia. The 57-year-old former Crows player was airlifted to hospital following the crash near Victor Harbour yesterday afternoon. And another milestone for the next stage of light rail in the capital. The first of 160 extra trees has been planted along the route from the new Alinga Street stop to the Commonwealth Park stop.
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8: At the World Cup, Canberra's Kai Truan says he's ready if he's called upon to play when the Socceroos take on the US tomorrow morning.
12: Whatever capacity that is, I'll put my best foot forward. But just being in that stadium the other day was unbelievable. It was probably definitely my best football memory for my career so far.
8: And Game 2 of State of Origin has broken another record, becoming the most watched Origin game in history. More than 4.2 million people tuned in to watch the Maroons level the series at the MCG. Around 1.7 million also streamed The Clash, which had a record crowd of over 91,000.
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14: Happy Friday, everybody. We've made it. It's Friday. We're talking World Cup next.
15: Well, yeah, there's a lot going on in case you haven't seen.
14: There is a lot going on. Not in Garima Place, though.
15: Not yet. Maybe.
14: Yeah.
15: I don't know. We'll keep our fingers
14: crossed. Gorgeous Armani, who we had on yesterday. Yeah. Bless him. He was texting me all night last night. He's like, there's lots of chat. Aww. Lots of chat. And if anything happens, I want to announce it on your show. And I'm like, bless.
15: Love that. Thank you.
14: And I'm like, it is really tricky being Thursday and Friday morning. Mm. If a game is on Saturday, early morning.
15: Correct.
14: To be putting those screens up, you know?
15: Yeah, that's a really good point. Mm. It would be a quick turnaround, wouldn't it?
14: Mm-hmm.
15: Well, there's still the live site at UC Refectory.
14: Yes.
15: There's going to be pubs and clubs all around Canberra that are going to be showing it. I know a couple of places are opening. Obviously, it's the 5 a.m. start, I think,
14: yes.
15: our time. So lots of people out and about early. So plenty of places to catch the game.
14: The dock.
15: Oh, I know.
14: The dock absolutely pumps.
15: I think, we've actually got a couple of stories from the dock in our news this morning, and I think they've already got 250 or something people heading out there for it, which is just
14: that's crazy.
15: Awesome.
14: Yeah. That's crazy.
15: Anyway, more right. World Cup chat next.
14: Sorry. Probably taken all your content. You're like, good, that's it. Yeah, we'll talk more soccer next. And then Hayley's got her weekend plans too for us before 7 o'clock.
15: Hmm.

0: Mix 106.3, playing David Bowie, Mick Jagger at 6:37, your Friday morning. Yes, ladies and gentlemen, we made it to a Friday.
1: Yeah, that's a feel-good Friday.
0: Shall we talk sport?
1: Yes.
2: Yes. Oh, there's a lot of sport going on. Big, is that Shakira?
0: It is Shakira.
2: Yeah.
0: It's the official World Cup song,
2: Die Die. So good. Big game tomorrow for the Socceroos at the World Cup, going up against the USA from 5 a.m. our time. A couple of Canberrans in the Aussie squad, guys who played growing up in Canberra, which is amazing. Jason Guerrier, Kai Truan will be out there. They're in the squad at least. We'll find out who's going to be on the pitch, I guess, a little closer to the time.
1: Mm-hmm.
2: Lots of pubs and clubs and venues around Canberra are going to be showing the game live tomorrow. Plus, there is that live site at the UC refectory to get along to as well. But here's a couple of World Cup stories that I hadn't heard.
1: Here we go.
2: Until yesterday. Okay.
1: I love these. A little backstory. Are they like human heart stories?
2: Oh, look, maybe I'll look into another one for you. There was an extra one, but I'll look into that and I'll give that to you maybe a bit later on. But these were my favourites so far. Because we love a prediction on who's going to win the games,
1: yes.
2: Right? Particularly when it's a cute little animal.
1: Oh, yes.
2: Mm-hmm.
1: I heard about a psychic tiger.
2: Oh, this is not the tiger.
1: Oh.
2: How about a goldfish in Toronto in Canada?
1: Yep.
2: Who's predicting the outcomes of World Cup games?
1: I love it.
2: Okay.
1: And how are we going so far?
2: What? I've got to tell you all about this fish. The Oracle goldfish named Swimbappe. After French football star Mbappe. Okay, Swimbappe is in a tank on the street in Toronto.
1: Oh, okay.
2: Like out the front of a shop.
1: Got it.
2: Quite a decent sized tank as well. The base of the tank has been set up like a soccer pitch.
1: Yep.
2: It's green. It's all lined. It's even got a tiny little soccer ball in the middle of it. Now, I got all excited thinking that maybe Swimbappe like kicks the ball with its tail. Like, woo.
1: That's talent.
2: Okay, turns out my expectations were a bit high there.
1: Turns out we can't train fish.
2: That's not what they do. They have a little sign in each corner, a flag of one of the teams on one side of the tank and the flag of the other team on the other side of the tank.
1: Yep.
2: And Swimbappe goes, wait a second, it's going to be this one. And like swims to whichever side he thinks is going to win. Okay. Success rate?
1: Yes.
2: As of June 16th, so just a couple of days ago, 70% success rate.
1: Okay.
2: That's, you're doing well, Swimbappe. Come on.
1: Has Swimbappe got like TVs around him so that he can also see the games, do a bit of research?
2: I don't know. I cannot confirm.
1: Just
2: that.
1: Going from vibe.
2: Yeah,
1: Swimbappe.
2: I think he's yep. just like, let me see. let me swim. Okay. And briefly, this was the stunning headline. I saw a different one yesterday in The Independent. Scotland fans drink Boston bars dry as Tartan Army descends for World Cup.
1: Oh.
2: Bar owners say they have never seen anything like it as 20,000 Scots celebrate World Cup success. No beer left.
1: No beer left.
2: They keep restocking it. Like, no. No.
1: They're drinking them dry.
2: I don't think it needs further explanation. Drink responsibly, please.
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6: At Watson this morning, reports of a crash on the Federal Highway. It's in the northbound lanes just near Stirling Avenue. Now at Yass, there's been a truck and car crash that has closed the Hume Highway southbound. They actually have a contraflow set up past the site of this accident, but you may want to divert and use the Barton Highway and Yass Valley Way through Yass to get past it. That's the Hume Highway at Yass, closed southbound with a contraflow in place. 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

0: It's your Feel Good Friday on Mix 106.3. I just saw coming up Gina G, and I had to move it around because it's in my skip spot. So I had to move it up, so it's in my play spot.
1: Oh my God, ooh, just a little bit.
0: It's coming up just after 7 o'clock.
1: Oh my God, oh, that's so exciting. Thank you to our tech Brad for filling in for Nige for the time being. Have we done the whole Kristen and Nige Mix 106.3? You know who it is.
2: Well, we have now.
1: You know who it is.
2: Hey guys, I want to tell you what I'm getting up to over the weekend.
1: what's the tea?
2: So my partner Jay is a freelancer. He makes podcasts, and he sort of just takes whatever job he can get.
1: Yeah.
2: And his mate is a car journalist. So she's just been over in Europe. Like some car brands have flown her out to go to some races and stuff.
1: Mm-hmm.
2: They go this weekend on a job to Leeton, which is sort of like an hour away from Wagga.
1: Yep.
2: Which is where I'm from.
1: Yep.
2: So I'm really tagging along so I can see my parents. But
1: love
2: I
1: it.
2: Also like I, this is not usually something that I would be interested in,
1: mm-hmm.
2: but I do think I have to go just for the spectacle of it.
1: Yes.
2: There is a woman. Her name is Lorraine. She mm-hmm. lives in Leeton. She'd be 84 years old by now.
1: Lorraine, good on you.
2: Have a listen to her hobby.
3: Well, after my husband passed away, guy rang up and he said, Nanny, you've got to come out the burnouts. I go, right, first I will. Every burnout, I'm a bit nervous, but only because I'm that excited about doing it.
2: Every year for Lorraine's birthday, for the last 5 years, they get into the streets.
1: Oh, God, they give her a burnout.
2: And they have a burnout competition.
0: Oh, that is so cool.
2: She has her own V8.
1: Oh.
2: It's called Nan's Dream. And they get out there and they rip burnouts on the streets of Leeton.
1: This is so good. You know what that is? That's community.
2: That's community. And that's also just like living your life and pursuing your interests and not giving a dang.
1: I know.
2: Who cares? Like, yes, who's watching you?
1: But also just like supporting other people in that as well. Lorraine, you love a burnout. If you love a burnout, I love a burnout.
2: And it's become such a big thing. People travel for this.
1: Do they have shirts?
2: Sure. Oh, wait, her and her grandson absolutely do. And they're like a lime green and black with like lightning strikes down the front.
0: That is a cool looking shirt.
2: So if you're not doing anything and you find yourself in the Riverina on Saturday, Nan's Dream.
1: That's beautiful.
2: So I'll report back. I've never been to a burnout competition before.
1: She sounds really cute too.
2: Yeah, Lorraine.
1: Lorraine.
2: Happy birthday.

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12: Yuma and good morning, I'm Kate Rice. Some local small businesses will benefit from Labor's tweaks to capital gains tax changes, according to the Canberra Business Chamber. The 50% extra discount for small businesses will now extend to firms with an annual turnover of up to $10 million. CEO Greg Harford says while it's good the government's also consulting about further exemptions for innovative startups, the reality is a bit different.
13: Innovation flows through many kinds of business, and any business faces the same capital gains tax challenges. And really the whole business sector needs to be treated the same. We don't need special treatment for particular parts of the business sector.
12: The big stadium screen will be set up at the dock in Kingston for tomorrow morning's live Socceroos World Cup clash against the US. Owner-operator Glenn Collins reckons the atmosphere will be electric, with 250 people already booked in and space for walk-ins as well.
14: People are really
8: are really getting amongst it. It's only every 4 years and they definitely do come out of the woodwork. The fans for World Cup, and especially with the win already under the belt, the Dock staff are super pumped.
12: It's one of a bunch of local venues showing the game live, with a big morning also planned at the live site at UC Refectory. Meanwhile, it comes as calls continue for a live Socceroos site in Civic. The government says it'll put on an additional live site if the Aussies get past the group stage. Treasurer Jim Chalmers has welcomed the peace deal struck with Iran, telling 7:30 the conflict was damaging the economy.
14: The end of this war can't come soon enough. We need this ceasefire to stick.
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12: Brumbies women's number 8, Tabua Tuinakavandra, says they're expecting a tough clash against the Fijian Drua tomorrow.
16: You never count them out. Given on any given day, they can be playing their best, but even them chasing people down, they'll get you in the end.
12: Switzerland is up against Bosnia and Herzegovina this morning in the World Cup before co-hosts Canada face Qatar. Earlier, the Czech Republic and South Africa finished 1-1. And the Dragons are looking for just their second win of the season tonight, facing the Knights in Newcastle in the NRL.
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12: Showers and 14.

0: It was Fry Yay. Mm-hmm. Happy birthday.
1: It's very Ascot.
0: Oh, thank you.
1: So
0: I'll take it. It's fabulous. You're right.
1: I found out yesterday I've been saying Ascot races incorrectly.
0: I thought that's what it was.
1: No.
0: Ascot.
1: Ascot.
0: All right, now we know. Mm-hmm. Fashion. Now we know. Hey, for birthdays, none in the book for today.
1: Oh,
0: but
1: who?
0: Quite a few for over the weekend.
1: Got it.
0: Tomorrow, Oliver from Bynalong is one on Saturday.
1: Oh.
0: Okay, that just got me. He'll be spending the day with his great-grandma and with cake. Not me.
2: Not me.
0: Cake. Anna, sorry.
1: Well, a first birthday is obviously about Oliver, but it's also about Oliver's parents
0: too.
1: Isn't
0: it? Isn't it?
1: That first birthday
0: whole
1: is like,
0: year.
1: Oh my God, like we survived it.
0: Well done.
1: We survived it, guys.
0: Annabelle, Layla, Mum and Dad say they love Oliver's cheeky little personality and love of climbing anything and everything. Oh, yep. Yes.
1: Yeah, we get it.
0: Yes, we understand.
1: We're hearing you.
0: Also, Buster the dog is celebrating tomorrow as well. Happy birthday, Buster boy. Also on Saturday, Veronique from Sutton will be having dinner at the Boathouse, excusez-moi, with her husband.
1: Veronique!
0: FaceTiming her mum as well, who still lives in Belgium. Love that. And getting cuddles from their 60-plus llamas.
2: I want to be a part of that. Do you need help with the birthday? Count me in.
0: No problem. On Sunday, Jade from Wanneyasa will be spending her 30th birthday with her family and friends. Happy birthday, Jade.
1: Happy birthday.
0: Your mum and dad say they love everything about the beautiful human being that you've become, and they especially love that you are such a great mum. Oh, that got me as well.
1: Oh, my gosh.
0: And one more for Sunday. A big happy birthday to Dweety, who's having her birthday on Sunday.
1: Oh, my
0: She's a friend
1: goodness.
0: Of my little one. So I hope you all have a beautiful day.
1: Cake.
0: Oh, cake. Oh,
1: cake. Who's getting
0: sorry,
1: the cake?
0: Sorry. I was too excited about my hat. We've got to give it to Veronique and the llamas, right?
1: Oh, of course. I love that.
0: Have a lovely
1: house.
0: Day.
1: Oh, sounds delightful.
0: Yeah. Save some room for cake.
1: Yes.
0: Om, yum, yum, yum, yum.
1: Thank you to the Continental Cake Shop. Posters on walls.
0: Yeah, I need your help, guys.
1: Oh, okay. Yeah. Are we putting posters up?
0: Maybe. That's what I need help with.
1: Okay. Happy Friday, everyone.

0: 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Oh, I saw that song, had to play it. Gina G, ooh ah, just a little bit. 7:08, your Friday morning with Kristen and I for breakfast.
1: I just love it. So Brad's our tech here at the radio station, and I just...
0: I'm like a... what's the Swiss Army knife? I'm a multiple...
1: Multi-useful
0: tool.
1: And I love just how exact you are whenever you back announce, ooh, ah, just a little bit.
0: What's written needs to be said.
1: This is Mix 106.3. Oh, my God. You're doing such a wonderful job filling in for Nige, who's on an extended break. Morning, Nige. Girl gang in.
2: Hello, good morning.
1: Obviously.
2: Are young people still putting posters up on their bedroom walls?
1: Well, great question.
0: Not in a rental.
1: I mean, where are they getting it from? Because
2: this is exactly what has started this conversation. I think I know what you're going to say.
1: Where's my Dolly magazine? Where's my TV wing?
2: Exactly. Okay, 6242 1063. Mm-hmm. Who did you have up on your wall back in the day? Just let me know.
1: Jonathan Taylor Thomas.
2: Oh, my gosh.
1: From Home Improvement.
2: Okay. I saw this video the other day.
1: I don't imagine this together.
2: From this beautiful content creator, she refers to herself as a geriatric millennial, which I just love. Let's just call ourselves elder millennials, gal. Like, we love this. Anyway, it was about how, yeah, kids are growing up without all the magazines that we had.
3: It's so crazy to me that girls today are growing up without magazines. Like, how will they know if their crush likes them? How will they know which celebrity is their soulmate? What your lip gloss says about you?
2: Exactly, right? All of those things. But side note...
1: all of the things that are happening with your changing body, if you're not asking Dolly Doctor, who are you asking?
2: Oh, I hadn't even thought of that. The first thing that jumped to my mind was the posters. Are posters of your favourite celebs still a thing, or has that been completely... I guess, wiped out because of social media and all those sorts of things? Because where do you get the posters otherwise? Like, are you just actively going out and buying posters?
1: Can you actively go out and buy posters?
2: We put pages from magazines all over our walls, all over our school books with clear contact. Did you do that as well? Yes. I had Leonardo DiCaprio.
1: Yep. Because that was the time when Romeo and Juliet
2: was massive. Backstreet Boys was popular. Spice Girls. I had a lot of Spice Girls. And so much merch of them as well. You know, the Chupa Chups had the tin. Cool. Hanson. I had the most posters of Hanson, including an almost life-size poster that came in a magazine all folded up into a tiny, tiny little part of the magazine. But then when you opened it up, it was as big as my wardrobe door in my bedroom. And it was just up there. It covered all the other posters.
1: Yes.
2: Hanson.
1: Oh, this is actually really sad.
2: And I
1: want to
2: know.
1: Like, what does a teenage girl's look like now?
2: Yeah, do they still, are posters still a thing? So you had JTT.
1: Yes, I had, Jonathan Taylor Thomas. I'm trying to think of who else. Who else? I can only think of Jonathan Taylor Thomas.
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6: An earlier incident on the Federal Highway at Watson has cleared. It was in the northbound lanes, but we have big delays at Yass. There's been a car and truck crash that has closed the Hume Highway southbound near the railway overpass. There's a contraflow in place, but heavy delays both directions. You might want to consider diverting through Yass via the Barton Highway and Yass Valley Way to get around this Hume Highway closure. 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
2: Come out to lunch, it'll be great.
1: Oh my goodness, it'll be so fun. Mm-hmm. Something happened to me yesterday.
2: You okay?
1: Oh no, it's a good thing.
2: Oh, okay.
1: There were seven words that really just, it changed my day.
2: Right.
1: I went and got my eyelashes tinted.
2: I noticed. They look beautiful. Oh,
1: thank you very much.
2: You're welcome.
1: And, you know, when you get your eyelashes tinted, I probably should have done it earlier, but I didn't. You've left it a long time.
2: Yeah.
1: You pop it in the schedule.
2: We're busy, man. We're busy.
1: Yeah, your eyelashes tinted. And then you pop back out again. All good.
2: Yeah.
1: So I'm sitting there with my little eyes closed. And seven words changed my day. And those seven words were, would you like a complimentary hand massage? I squealed like I had won Lotto.
2: Well, because you had.
1: Yes, I would. And then they just, like, just have somebody just rub a little hand cream in your hands. Honestly, it was so lovely. And I don't know what she was doing. Like, she was kind of, like, pulling my fingers but then, like, jiggling them at the same time.
2: Like, seems technical.
1: Just sitting there, and you can't see anything either. Obviously,
2: no,
1: because
2: so it's a surprise.
1: It is such a surprise. It's such a surprise. And on the first hand, you're like, no, keep going, because I know when you get to the second hand, I'm already halfway through.
2: Mm,
1: you know, I know that this is about to finish.
2: Glass half full, though.
1: And it just, I think I overcompensated at the end. Like, I'm like, I just wanted to let you know, I am really grateful for that hand massage.
2: And they're like, why? Do you not like your lashes or something?
1: Lashes fine.
2: How are the lashes, guys?
1: Lashes are fine. But that hand massage, they're like, okay, thank you.
2: You're welcome.
1: I think we should make it mandatory.
2: Handatory even.
1: It's the little things, Kate.

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11: Yuma and good morning, I'm Kate Rice. Angus Taylor has accused the One Nation leader of being too light on detail in her National Press Club address in Canberra on Wednesday. The opposition leader telling Channel 9, we still don't know the exact vision Pauline Hanson has for Australia.
12: There wasn't enough detail to really comment on most of the plan because I don't see it.
11: There's calls for a better rostering system for custodial officers who help manage inmates at Canberra's jail. It's after the Auditor General found ACT Corrective Services hasn't got an effective rostering arrangement, often leading to staff shortfalls, which means events get cancelled and other officers have to work longer shifts. The report makes 7 recommendations, like figuring out just how many officers are needed and creating a roster that actually meets the jail's staffing needs. A chance to raise awareness for motor neuron disease, which has been in the spotlight with the passing of Neil Danaher and Jai Arrow's diagnosis. It's MND Awareness Day on Sunday, a chance to support affected patients and families. ACT MND Clinic Coordinator Jacqueline Taylor says they've seen a sharp increase in demand for their services.
13: We've seen the numbers double from 2024 till now. So we look after 20 to 30 people per year, and we're now looking after about 50 at a time.
11: The first tree has been planted as part of the next stage of light rail in the capital. It'll see 160 extra trees planted along the route from the new Alinga Street stop to the Commonwealth Park stop. And TikTok has launched a campaign encouraging us to stop and think before reposting info that might be misleading or false. TikTok says nearly 40% of Aussies share info without knowing whether it's true.
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11: At the World Cup, Canberra's Kai Truan says spirits are high in the Socceroos camp after the opening win as the Aussie side heads into another big game taking on the US tomorrow morning our time.
14: We've started so well now and we spoke about pushing on and continuing. We want to do better than we've ever done before at a World Cup, and that'll mean, you know, getting another result against the US and pushing through the group stage.
11: This morning, Czech Republic and South Africa played out a one-all draw.
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0: 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I said wake up, Canberra. 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
16: It is a feel-good Friday this morning, everyone. So we hope that you're feeling good. Happy Friday. We thought we'd get a little bit of positivity on the radio before 8 o'clock.
17: I'm excited about this.
16: Tell us your good news.
17: You want people to call?
16: Yeah.
17: Okay, well, great. Not right now.
16: We're going to do the $1,000 minute first.
17: Mm-hmm.
16: But then after that, have a little bit of a think. Mm. Whatever it is.
17: It doesn't have to be groundbreaking.
16: No, God, no.
17: Yeah.
16: God, no. It could be that you're going out for dinner on the weekend.
17: Which I love.
16: For the
17: Spoil
16: first time.
17: Yourself.
16: Like,
17: yeah,
16: for the first time in ages, you know? It could be that you got an award at school.
17: Oh, that's lovely.
16: We love those. Mm-hmm. We just felt like we needed it this week.
17: Just a little something to brighten
16: your
17: day.
16: Yeah. But first, the $1,000 minute. So let's get to that.
17: Ooh, that would brighten your day.
16: 421063, wouldn't it? Little $1,000. What would you spend it on if you say
17: You've
16: bills?
17: You've put me on the spot.
16: If you say bills.
17: Ice cream.
18: Cheese.
17: Oh, cheese.

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3: We're going to ask you next whether you've got any good news that you want to get on the wireless and share. Brenton from Isabella Plains is going to get us started and also play the $1,000 Minute. Brenton, hello.
4: Hello, how are you going?
3: I hear that you've got a new family member.
4: Yeah, we do. We do have a little 14-week-year-old British Shorthair kitten.
3: Oh, cute! What's the kitten's name?
4: His name's Roman.
3: Roman! How's Roman going?
4: He's just a terror. He's just getting into absolutely everything. But it's as I said to you, it's just with the other older cat who's not taken well to him. So we just gotta get that relationship working at the end of the day.
3: Got it. The older cat's like, hey, where's all of my attention 100% of the time?
5: It's all right, Brenton. Cats are known for being cooperative.
4: This is going to go seamlessly at the end of the night.
3: All right, Dahl, let's win you $1,000. I'm feeling good. Your first question is, which famous female singer appeared with Sabrina Carpenter at Coachella this year?
4: Taylor Swift.
3: Oh, I wish. True or false, a group of jellyfish is known as a smack?
4: False.
3: Oh. What is the name of the coffee shop in Friends?
4: Central Perk.
3: Yay! In The Simpsons, what is Homer's middle name?
4: Oh, Jake.
3: Who won season 2 of Australian Idol? Anthony Kalia or Casey Donovan?
4: Casey Donovan.
3: What is 1/3 of 90?
4: 30.
3: Reverend Bob was a reoccurring character on which Aussie TV soap opera in the early 90s?
4: A Country Practice.
3: Eldrick is the real first name of which golfing superstar?
4: Tiger Woods.
3: The Harvey, Wallbanger, the Margarita and the Cosmopolitan are all examples of what?
4: Cocktails.
3: Yep. The Australian $20 bill is primarily what colour?
4: Red.
3: Ready orange?
5: I accept. I'll take a red. So 7 out of 10. The famous female singer who appeared with Sabrina Carpenter was Madonna.
3: It was amazing.
4: Oh, okay.
5: A group of jellyfish is known as a smack, which is crazy. And Reverend Bob was a recurring character on E Street.
3: Yeah.
4: Okay, I was never getting that.
5: Yeah. That's $70 coming your way. Not too shabby.
4: Awesome stuff. Thank you very much.
3: Well done, mate.
4: Cheers.
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2: Get 2K cash back on Tiggo 8 Super Hybrid at Gerald Slaven Cherry.
7: North of the ACT at Yass, there's been a car and truck crash on the Hume Highway, which is closed southbound near the railway overpass. There's a contraflow in place. Traffic has eased a bit, but it is still slow both directions past the site. Emergency crews on site with a building fire at Narrabunda on Goyder Street. Reports of a breakdown Capitol Hill on Capitol Circle just near Adelaide Avenue, and another one on the Tuggeranong Parkway just north of Hindmarsh Drive. 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
3: Morning, friends. 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
3: Maybe you got a new little kitten like Brenton. Whatever your good news is, 62421063. We thought we'd get a little bit of positivity on the air this morning for your Friday. Happy Friday, everyone.

0: It's a feel-good Friday on Mix 106.3 with Michael Jackson. It is Kristen and I for breakfast. It is 11 to 8.
1: And we do hope that you're feeling good. We wanted to bring a bit of positivity, a bit of love to your radio this morning.
2: Yes, please.
1: And we thought that we would ask you on 624-21063, tell us your good news.
2: I love this so much.
1: Anna from Gungahlin, hello.
3: Hi, guys.
1: How are you?
3: Been a while. I'm great.
1: Are you?
3: I'm great this morning. I really am.
1: Good.
2: Oh, I love that.
1: So nice to hear your voice and to hear your vibe. Is there something that you achieved this week or something that you're looking forward to?
3: Looking forward to going to Sydney this morning with my two sisters.
2: Oh, fun! Is it a special occasion or just for a wonderful time?
3: Well, there's a stage show on and it's Anastasia, and our mum passed 3 years ago and her name is Anastasia, so we're going to celebrate mum.
1: Oh, that's so beautiful. So is it just like a girls' weekend away?
3: Yeah.
1: And are you going out for dinner? Are you all staying together?
3: We are staying together just in a little hotel in Sydney, and we're going to go to the Lyric Theatre tonight, and then tomorrow night we're going to go and play darts and bowling and food and cocktails.
2: Oh, that sounds beautiful.
1: Sounds
2: enjoy
1: terrible.
2: Enjoy every second.
3: We will.
1: Thank you, my darling.
2: Safe trip too.
1: How good is it, especially as you get older, being able to spend some time with your siblings?
2: Oh, yeah.
1: Where it's just
2: it's
1: you
2: really
1: guys.
2: It's really special.
1: It is really special. Quinn is five from Spence. Quinn, hello.
4: Hi.
1: Hi. How are you, gorgeous?
4: Good, thank you.
1: Oh, thank you so much for joining us this morning. What's your good news for today?
4: It's my birthday today and I'm turning six.
1: You're a big six today, Quinn.
2: Happy birthday.
1: That's so exciting. Have you opened any presents yet, Quinn?
4: Yes.
1: Oh, tell us everything. What did you get?
4: I got a bike.
1: That's amazing.
2: Like a big two-wheeler?
4: Yes.
2: Oh, that's exciting.
1: Darling. And are you still going to school today or are you going to have the day off?
4: I'm going to school.
2: You've got to go to school so all your friends can say happy birthday,
1: Absolutely.
2: Quinn.
1: Absolutely.
2: Yeah.
1: Well,
4: yeah.
1: A big happy birthday, darling. Thank you so much for calling the radio station and telling us all about it, okay?
4: Okay, thank
1: you. Oh. Quinn made my day. That's so wonderful, everybody. Thank you for everyone's calls.
2: I can't beat that.
1: No.
2: Quinn and Anna, win a day.
1: Well done.

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10: Yuma and good morning, I'm Kate Rice. The Canberra Business Chamber expects some local small businesses will be pleased with Labor's tweaks to capital gains tax changes. The 50% extra discount for small businesses will now extend to firms with an annual turnover of up to $10 million. CEO Greg Harford says while some businesses will benefit, the changes miss the point overall.
11: Capital gains tax settings need to be tightened up for residential investment property, and it should be restricted to residential investment property, not to business investment across the board.
10: The Dock in Kingston is expecting a solid crowd for tomorrow morning's live screening of the Socceroos World Cup clash against the US. Owner-operator Glenn Collins says they've got a big morning planned.
12: Currently got about 250 people booked in already. We're leaving about 100 for walk-ins. Be a bit chilly outside, but we've got a big stadium screen in our beer garden, so it is a great view.
10: It's one of several local venues showing the game live, with a big morning also planned at the UC Refectory. Meanwhile, it comes as calls continue for a live Socceroos site in Civic. The ACT government says it'll put on an additional live site if the Aussies get past the group stage. There's still no word from the federal government on whether the cut to the fuel excise will be extended. The three-month halving of the excise is set to end at the end of June, but Treasurer Jim Chalmers hasn't completely ruled out an extension.
13: We are reviewing that on a week-to-week basis. We have been doing that. Obviously, we'll need to make a decision between now and the end of the month.
10: There on the ABC. And the Canberra Reptile Zoo is running a competition to name their new baby crocodile. He's set to make his public debut in the school holidays with his new name. Now, Canberra's Fuel Watch Fuel Hike got you. VW Electric ID4, now $59,990. Drive away at Lennox Volkswagen Phillip. A litre of unleaded will set you back about $1.70, while diesel is sitting at $2.01 a litre.
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4: Morning, everybody. Happy Friday. We loved hearing your stories before the 8 o'clock news.
5: Really did.
4: Your good news stories. Mm-hmm. Quinn's
5: happy birthday. Quinn.
4: So gorgeous.
5: Yeah, have a beautiful day.
4: We have been tasked with an assignment.
5: Well, we as Canberra as a whole, I think.
4: Kate saw a video and was like, oh, I've got you. Don't you worry, Canberra Reptile Zoo.
5: Say less.
4: I've got you. You got a new croc? The croc needs a name. I'm your gal. Kick it to me. Are you ready? Are you ready with your names?
5: You wait. I was born ready. This is my moment.
4: Can you give us an example of
5: no.
4: one? Oh.
5: There are already, okay, so yeah, yes. There are already some suggestions.
4: Mm-hmm.
5: I really liked Crocky Balboa.
4: Yep.
5: And Gary.
6: I think Gary's the best name for
5: Gary
6: anything.
5: Is a go great Gary. Idea. These were people on... like in the comments underneath the video, made these suggestions.
4: All right. Well, Pete from the Reptile Zoo, hopefully you're listening.
5: Oh, of course.
4: We'll help you name... Well, Kate is going to help you name your croc. Baby croc next.
5: Mm-hmm. Thanks, Brad.
4: I love this song. Toast, Ghost. Brilliant. Queen, are you listening? That's how you write a song. Taylor Swift, move over.

0: Canberra. Kate has seen a video. She's taken it upon herself to solve the problem. Is that right?
1: Yeah. Canberra Reptile Zoo has a new baby crocodile.
0: Morning, Pete.
1: Cute. Mm. Very cute. And they are running a competition to find a name because baby crocodile does not have a name at this point.
0: Yep.
1: We have seen a little video of little baby crocodile.
2: It's cute.
1: Yeah, set to make his debut in the school holidays, I believe, and hopefully with the new name. So you can put your suggestions on the Facebook page or social page underneath the video. There have been some crackers so far. Leonardo de Chomprio.
0: Oh, yes.
1: Good. Yep. Snapperton. Although Pete did say that he wasn't really keen on Snapper, you know.
2: Got it.
1: Or Snappy.
2: What's Snapperton?
1: I don't know. Is it like
2: is that
1: Bridgerton?
2: Different.
1: I don't know. Crocky Balboa.
2: Good.
1: Very good. Very, very good.
0: I get him.
1: And Gary.
2: Also very good.
3: I love Gary.
0: Why Gary?
3: I love Gary.
1: Why not?
0: Why not?
1: Okay, why not Gary?
0: I get it.
1: Gary the baby crocodile.
0: And is the has idea a ring to it. That the baby crocodile will get to meet like a lot of kids around Canberra and you know?
1: I'm not really sure. I guess
0: or
1: we'll
0: is it
1: find
0: just
1: out.
0: At the zoo?
1: Maybe just at the zoo.
0: Yeah. Yeah.
1: Do we have a little bit of Pete chatting?
3: Should we have Pete?
0: Yes, have we got Pete?
1: Yeah.
4: It's World Croc Day today, and this little guy here is our newest addition to the Canberra Reptile Zoo, and he'll be going on display the current school holidays coming up, which is a couple of weeks away. But our biggest problem is we don't have a name for him yet, or her, we don't know.
2: There's a family pass up for grabs in this, right?
1: Oh, not from us.
2: Is there?
1: Yeah. From the zoo. I didn't know from the Reptile Zoo.
2: They definitely have a prize.
1: Very
2: up
1: cool.
2: For grabs.
0: Oh, fun.
1: All right. Mm. So we've got some ideas.
2: Oh. Do we? We heard about this news. Kate and I went crazy.
1: We were shouting. We were shouting at each other.
0: All right, go for it.
1: With joy.
2: Mm. What about ASNAP Crocky?
1: Yes!
2: Like ASAP Rocky, the rapper?
1: We should have ended with that. That's the best one.
2: Crocs on Frillo. After Jocks on Trillo from MasterChef.
1: Yes. That's very cute.
2: Or Dwayne the Croc Johnson.
1: Number one.
0: Yep.
1: Yeah.
0: Yep.
1: Number one. I also thought maybe Scaly Joel Osmond after Haley.
2: Producer Scaly.
1: Producer Scaly. No? Too much? What about Bruce Allbitey?
2: Very good.
0: I love
2: Very
0: Bruce Allbitey.
2: Good.
1: Yeah. Bit Me Spears.
2: She's done it. Very good.
0: She's done it.
1: My favourite was Snappy Gilmore, though, but I don't know if that would get up because...
0: Bit me Spears is, like, hard to top.
2: And also, like, I hope that doesn't happen.
1: Oh, of course not. Of course not.
0: But can be body.
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7: North of the ACT at Yass, there's been a truck and car crash that has closed the Hume Highway southbound just near the railway overpass. Now, there's contraflow in place, so only one direction is getting through at a time. And the southbound run along the Hume is very heavy. Your better bet would be to use the Barton Highway and divert through Yass on Yass Valley Way. Around the ACT, very grey conditions. Make sure your headlights are on as you're driving, and of course school zones are now in force. 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

0: It's your Feel Good Friday on Mix 106.3. That is a great Feel Good Friday song.
1: Oh, isn't it?
0: Bungee jumping, I don't care. Up for a dare. What lyrics?
1: I do care about bungee jumping.
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1: Thank you so much for sharing your morning with us. We never take it for granted. So thank you wherever you are around campus.

0: 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It is Chris and Nige for breakfast, 8:19.
1: Yeah, we'd love to see you at any of those events, all of the events. There's a bit on this month.
2: We're bowling on next Friday, this time next week.
1: Oh my God. Where is the year going?
2: I know, makes me feel a bit sick.
1: We'd love to see you.
2: Hey, really great news that has just come in. A Canberra man is now 190 grand richer after he won a game of Keno yesterday.
1: So good.
2: I mean, he says he's looking forward to putting the money towards buying a house.
1: Yep.
2: Which is so interesting because that happened this morning.
1: Mm-hmm.
2: But I read an article yesterday, which was research done by The Lot, who run The Lotto.
1: Mm-hmm.
2: And they have revealed what the majority of people do with their prize money.
1: Okay.
2: What would you think that people are doing with their prize money?
1: You know what?
0: A 5 kilo block of cheese, a big cheese wheel.
1: Mm, yes, and then have everybody over.
0: Yeah. Just melt a bit of it and just dip it into the top with some crackers.
2: Fondue, or make the pasta in it.
1: I was going to say, you know.
0: Like a cob loaf, but with a wheel of cheese.
1: You know, when you go to those really fancy restaurants and they toss the pasta in the cheese and you're like, yes, cheese me up, thank you very much. I think they're going to probably pay their bills, mm-hmm, pay off their mortgage, and then they'll go, and maybe with anything left over, we'll go on a holiday.
2: Oh, just the word holiday after we did 20K flippy for it earlier this year.
0: No more holidays.
2: We get it. You want to go on a holiday. Turns out with this research, a majority of lottery winners are, they're using their prize money to secure their financial future.
1: What?
2: So, Dadoy. Who saw that coming? But it's also like, boring. I love the...
1: But...
2: Do something extravagant.
1: But all that means, really, is just that you get extra money, like, into your account.
2: Yeah.
1: Well, of course.
2: A lot of people are sharing the wealth with their family members.
1: Mm-hmm.
2: Somebody gifted each family member $5 million after they won the lottery.
1: Can you imagine?
2: Really crazy. One in 10 winners choose to tell nobody at all that they've won.
1: Yeah.
2: And, majority of people are paying off mortgages. Mm-hmm. They're buying homes.
1: Of course.
2: It's not, like, big, extravagant mm-hmm purchases. They're just, you know, quiet luxury, I mm-hmm guess.
0: You mean that Lamborghini was not?
2: If I won the lottery, you'd know, to be honest. There'd be signs. I love the people that, like, what they do as soon as they celebrate. Mm. Like, they find out that they win the lottery. Somebody was just like, I just went out and bought like a kilo bag of prawns.
1: Oh my God, that would be something that my dad would do. Yeah.
0: And then when you win the gold lottery and you fuel, you put fuel in your car, but like all the way up.
2: Oh, heaven. Someone bought a robot lawnmower.
0: Here for that.
1: See, this is the fun stuff.
2: What would you do? Forget about financial security.
1: Yeah.
2: You won the lotto or Keno like this lovely Canberra man. What reckless thing are you spending that money on?
1: Okay, so the first thing that I'm doing
2: is going on holiday.
1: Is ringing my husband and saying, stop what you're doing. Come and meet me at the pub.
2: Yeah.
1: And I'm sitting there with the most expensive bottle of champagne that I can buy from the pub.
2: That they had to like blow the dust off.
1: Yes.
2: Yes.
1: They're like, oh, I don't know. I guess I'll look out the back. I'm like, yes, thank you. Go out the back. And sitting down with him and going, guess what? We just won lotto.
2: Mm.
1: Let's have a drink.
2: And then what?
1: Well, I don't know.
2: No, I know. It's so
1: I don't
2: hard
1: know after that.
0: I'm buying a really, really, really big TV
1: mm-hmm
0: and like some sort of gaming console. And I'm just going to spend the entire weekend playing every game I can think
1: yes
0: of.
1: Yes. Okay.
0: And just that's doing nice. Eating cheese.
2: Out of your big cheese wheel.
0: Out of my cheese fondue kit that I've now got sitting in my lounge room.
1: It is true. I guess I would be replacing the TVs that my 5-year-old broke with his ball.
0: There you go.
1: His experiment. What are you doing, Hayley?
2: I feel like I'm going out for the most extravagant meal you've ever come across.
1: Oof.
2: Like some sort of degustation.
1: Yes.
2: And then I'll figure out what I want to do with the rest
1: you've
2: of that money.
1: You've got to sleep on it. You've got to sleep on it. We can't.
2: It's reckless.
1: We're not spending it in one day.
2: Mm.
0: And buying a unicycle.
2: Why?
0: Because
2: you could buy a bike with two wheels with that kind of money.
0: Oh, I could buy a tricycle and have three wheels.

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3: Yuma and good morning, I'm Kate Rice. The Treasurer has dismissed that backlash led to capital gains tax carve-outs. The federal government revealed yesterday that the threshold for small business CGT concessions will be raised significantly. Jim Chalmers telling the ABC it's about talking with business owners.
4: We've consulted in a meaningful, genuine way, but also in the way that we flagged at budget time. It's not unusual at all for governments making significant tax changes to consult, to bed down the implementation details.
3: Concerns an ineffective rostering system has led to staff shortfalls at Canberra's jail. It's after the Auditor General found ACT Corrective Services hasn't got a good enough rostering arrangement for custodial officers who help manage prisoners, which often means events get cancelled and other officers have to work longer shifts. The report makes 7 recommendations, focusing on creating a better roster that meets the jail's staffing needs. It's Motor Neuron Disease Awareness Day on Sunday, a chance for locals to support affected patients and families. ACT MND Clinic Coordinator Jacqueline Taylor says their numbers have doubled since 2024 and they now look after about 50 people at a time.
5: We know that MND is a progressive and terminal neurological condition and the numbers are on the rise, unfortunately.
3: Another milestone for the next stage of light rail, the first of 160 extra trees has been planted along the route from the new Alinga Street stop to the Commonwealth Park stop. And a Canberra man is 190 grand richer after a win in a game of Keno yesterday. He says he's over the moon and looking forward to putting the money towards buying a house.
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3: At the World Cup, Canberra's Kai Truan says he's ready if he's called upon to play when the Socceroos take on the US tomorrow morning.
6: Whatever capacity that is, I'll put my best foot forward. But just being in that stadium the other day was unbelievable. It was definitely my best football memory for my career so far.
3: Fremantle's moved 2 games clear on top of the AFL table after edging out the Cats last night in Perth. And round 16 of the NRL gets underway tonight with the Knights hosting the Dragons in Newcastle.
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7: Oh, it's wet and dreary outside. 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
2: Baxter is 10 from Queanbeyan playing the $100 minute this morning. Hi, Baxter.
3: Hi.
2: Listen, mate, I feel exhausted just reading on the screen what you're getting up to over the weekend, playing soccer, watching the World Cup, going to see Toy Story on Sunday.
3: Yeah.
4: Jam-packed weekend.
2: What are you most looking forward to out of those three things?
3: Soccer.
2: Playing it or watching the World Cup?
3: And I scored last week.
2: Baxter, well done.
4: Love that, Baxter.
2: That's so exciting. All right, my friend, let's do this. Your first question, remember, just pass if you need, and we'll come back if there's time. Your first question is, which kind of football is played by Hawthorn, Essendon and St Kilda?
3: AFL.
2: How many sides does a triangle have?
3: Three.
2: What is the fourth month of the calendar year?
3: April.
2: What colour is Sonic the Hedgehog?
3: Blue.
2: What is half a 22?
3: 11.
2: What do you call a dinosaur that only eats plants?
3: Herbivore.
2: What is the Australian men's soccer team that is playing in the FIFA World Cup called?
3: Socceroos.
2: Yeah. Which character on Sesame Street has a pet goldfish called Dorothy?
3: Pass.
2: What colour do you get if you mix red and yellow together?
3: Orange.
2: In the film Encanto, who do we not talk about?
3: Bruno.
2: Which character on Sesame Street has a pet goldfish called Dorothy for $100?
4: He's red.
2: Red.
3: Elmo.
2: Elmo.
4: I heard Elmo.
2: We'll take it. That's $100.
4: That's $100, Baxter.
2: That's another goal for you, my friend.
4: Now you can buy popcorn at the cinema.
2: Hooray. You can shout the whole family. What do you think?
3: Thanks so much.
2: Thank you to you, and thank you to your team who's with you as well, okay? Have a great weekend.
3: You too.
2: Bye.
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6: And yes, all lanes have reopened on the Hume Highway. There was a truck and car crash that over about the past 3 hours has had the Hume Highway closed southbound. They've had a contraflow in place. We still have heavy traffic north and southbound along the Hume Highway, and traffic has been diverting Yass Valley Way through Yass. But all lanes now open now at Yass, the Hume Highway both ways, in between the Barton Highway and Yass Valley Way. 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

0: It is your Feel Good Friday on Mix 106.3. Should we go out?
1: Oh.
0: Like after that song, should we go out?
1: You said it.
0: Go out for a cocktail. Miss Kristen and Nige.
2: Hi, morning.
0: 11
2: everybody.
0: To 9.
2: If you do love the nightlife, then maybe party on through and be awake for the 5 a.m. game with the Socceroos taking on USA.
1: Home team.
2: Yeah, 5 a.m. tomorrow morning. Holy dooly. Look, there's a whole stack of establishments that are going to be open. We know that the, you know, big venue too is UC, where the game's going to be shown. Mm-hmm. Armani, you have kind of like accidentally now become our World Cup correspondent. How are you and what's your prediction for tomorrow morning?
3: I'm doing well. Good morning, guys. Tomorrow morning, big game, like you said, against the host.
2: Yeah.
3: I think it's gonna be a low scoring one. I'm thinking either 1-0 Australia.
2: Yep.
3: Or 2-1 Australia even as well. It's gonna be a tight one, I think.
1: Okay, that's a lot of confidence in the Aussie boys. It's like a relatively like young team. You think they've got what it takes?
3: I think so. I think against a tough team, we saw it against Turkey. We're very behind the ball. We're very defensive, and then when we need to, we just hit on the counter. So I think it's going to be a similar game. US will dominate us in possession, and then we'll hit them on the break.
2: We know that you have not been getting a lot of sleep watching most games. Is there a team that you're really impressed by?
3: I'm impressed with Australia so far. We're one from one, but apart from that, I mean, there's a couple teams that look all right. I didn't mind the look of Morocco the other morning, but yep. Also. Yeah, apart from that, not really, to be honest.
2: We know that you have been pushing for this live site in Garema Place. You had your fingers crossed that potentially we'd get that across the line for tomorrow morning, which I think at this stage, obviously, that's not going to happen.
1: Yeah.
2: Where are you going to watch it?
3: So I was speaking to a few people yesterday. It still was a possibility, but, yeah, I think you're right, especially with the weather outside at the moment. I don't think it's permitting, but... tomorrow morning, I'm thinking either the Dock in Kingston, I think that'll be a good one, or Assembly as well in Brighton.
2: Oh, Assembly showing it too, are
1: they? Absolutely. I think most pubs in Canberra would be showing it. Just, we saw footage of the vibes at the Dock from Sunday when Australia played last. Impeccable.
2: Mm. Huge.
1: That's where you want to be. Well, huge. Any of our lovely local venues that are opening at that ungodly hour.
2: Well, we saw the Jetty, we saw Civic Pub. So check in with your local to see whether it's open. Armani, enjoy tomorrow morning. Enjoy your weekend, and I'm sure we'll talk to you again soon.
3: Will do. Thanks for having me, guys.
2: Bye, darling.

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10: Yuma and good morning, I'm Kate Rice. The big stadium screen will be set up at the dock in Kingston for tomorrow morning's live Socceroos World Cup clash against the US. Owner-operator Glenn Collins reckons the atmosphere will be electric, with 250 people already booked in and some space for walk-ins as well.
11: People are really getting amongst it. It's only every 4 years and they definitely do come out of the woodwork. The fans are for World Cup, and especially with the win already under the belt, the dock staff are super pumped.
10: It's one of a bunch of local venues showing the game live, with a big morning also planned out at UC Refectory. Meanwhile, it comes as calls continue for a live Socceroos site in Civic. The government says it'll put on an additional live site if the Aussies get past the group stage. Some local businesses will benefit from Labor's tweaks to capital gains tax changes, according to the Canberra Business Chamber. The 50% extra discount for small businesses will now extend to firms with an annual turnover of up to $10 million. CEO Greg Harford says while it's good the government's also consulting about further exemptions for innovative startups, the reality is a bit different.
12: Innovation flows through many kinds of business, and any business faces the same capital gains tax challenges, and really the whole business business sector needs to be treated the same. We don't need special treatment for particular parts of the business sector.
10: Virgin Australia has extended the life of those travel credits it issued during the pandemic. They were due to expire at the end of the month, but they can now be used for flights up until the end of May next year. And the new baby crocodile at Canberra Reptile Zoo is set to make his public debut in the upcoming school holidays once he has a new name. The zoo is running a naming comp with heaps of suggestions so far, like Leonardo DiCaprio.

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13: Yuma and good morning, I'm Hayden Becerra. Angus Taylor has accused the One Nation leader of being too light on detail in her National Press Club address in Canberra on Wednesday. The opposition leader telling Channel 9, we still don't know the exact vision she has for Australia.
14: There wasn't enough detail to really comment on most of the plan because I don't see it.
13: There's calls for a better rostering system for custodial officers who help manage inmates at Canberra's jail. It's after the Auditor General found ACT Corrective Services hasn't got an effective rostering arrangement, often leading to staff shortfalls, which means events get cancelled and other officers have to work longer shifts. The report made seven recommendations, like figuring out just how many officers are needed and creating a roster that actually meets the jail staffing needs. A chance to raise awareness for motor neuron disease, which has been in the spotlight with the passing of Neil Danaher and Jai Arrow's diagnosis. It's MND Awareness Day on Sunday, a chance to support affected patients and families. ACT MND Clinic Coordinator Jacqueline Taylor says they've seen a sharp increase in demand for their services.
15: We've seen the numbers double from 2024 till now. So we used to look after 20 to 30 people per year, and we're now looking after about 50 at a time.
13: Virgin Australia has extended their expiry date for $93 million worth of travel credits that were issued during the COVID era. They were due to expire at the end of this month. They can now be used for flights up until the end of May next year. And the first tree has been planted as part of the next stage of light rail. It'll see 160 extra trees planted along the route from the new Alinga Street stop to the Commonwealth Park stop.
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13: At the World Cup, former Canberran Kai Truan says spirits are high in the Socceroos camp after the opening win as the Aussie side heads into another big game, taking on the US tomorrow morning our time.
16: We've started so well now and we spoke about pushing on and continuing. We want to do better than we've ever done before at a World Cup, and that'll mean, you know, getting another result against the US and pushing through the group stage.
13: This morning, Czech Republic and South Africa played out a one-all draw. And Laurie Daly's coaching style is under the microscope following the Blues' Origin 2 loss. The New South Wales coach has passed Wayne Bennett for the most defeats by any coach in Origin history. Former Blues 5'8", Luke Keary, has detailed Michael Maguire's tactics that led them to victory in 2024.
17: He was meticulous, mate. He had people in tears during that camp. Like, it was the most important thing in the world, mate. It was just, he brought that much belief.
13: There on NRL 360.
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13: 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Then partly cloudy and 13 on Sunday. 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